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4: If you're looking to get a hold of us, it's 1-800-990-2448. On the way is Sasha's info dump.
5: Yay, we are officially into fall, which is so
4: nice.
5: Exciting, yes. Right? Today is the day. Everything switches over. Pumpkin, everything, right? We're going to go over, because people do love fall. I get it. We're going to go over the top things we love about this time of year.
4: The term is called clopin. Clopin. All right. If you know what clopin is, you're probably in the restaurant industry or the retail sector.
5: It has to do with those shifts.
4: Yes.
5: Right.
4: So we'll get to clopin in minutes.
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1: Sasha's info dump.
2: Well, today we are officially into fall. I feel like everyone loves fall, but according to most polls, spring

0: Yep. Pumpkin spice.
1: Yeah.
0: The colors, of course.
1: Yeah,
0: it's
1: absolutely.
0: Such a beautiful time of year. We also love fall smells, and you know, that is like all the pumpkin spices. But I don't know if this is weird, but I like the smell of like decaying leaves. Like I kind of like.
1: You're so weird
0: it
1: sometimes.
0: It smells like fresh and crisp.
1: Sometimes you're just so weird.
0: And like a new beginning, right?
1: They're dying.
0: It smells like a new beginning to me.
1: So weird.
0: It's just, you know, putting a positive spin on.
1: So weird.
0: Decaying and rotting.
1: No kidding.
0: More reasons why we love fall football season.
1: Yes,
0: baby.
1: Of course. Hockey season.
0: Yes. Oh, that's right. That's right. All the relaxed vibes that just come with fall. I just think it really does feel like we're, as much as we're getting back into a routine and snapping back into reality, there's this like relaxing coolness, chillness about fall, right?
1: And I feel like you're allowed to have lazy days in the fall.
0: That's exactly it. Versus summer, you know, it's sort of like, well, you can't say you're going to stay in. I mean, it's so nice out, you got to go.
1: There's no way
0: right?
1: you're allowed to stay in.
0: Yeah, exactly. But with fall, you're allowed to take a beat. 100%. And of course, another big reason why we love fall, Halloween.
1: Yeah.
0: Halloween, baby.
1: That's fair.
0: It's coming. That's your info dump.
2: Is it time yet?
1: Not yet.
2: Is it time yet?
1: Not yet.
2: Is it time yet?
3: Haha, okay, it's time. Time to start a progressive sale.
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6: Partly cloudy tonight with an overnight low of 5, then a mix of sun and cloud tomorrow. Wednesday's high 16, sunshine on Thursday and Friday with highs of 19.

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0: Sean and Julia in the morning and today's best country throughout the day, Country 93. If you just popped in, the term is called clopin. If you've ever worked retail or the restaurant food beverage industry, you're probably well aware of clopin.
1: Mm-hmm.
0: It's when you are scheduled to work. And Crystal, you never worked these industries, and we asked you the same thing. You didn't know what clopin was. It's actually when you are scheduled to work, and you're working in clothes, and then the next day, you're there to open. Makes sense, right?
2: That makes sense. Okay.
1: Yeah. So quick turnaround.
0: And managers love to do that. They love the clopin when they schedule the weekly schedule. They love to do that to their workers because managers never clopin.
1: Yeah, they don't.
0: No.
1: I don't find that they did when I worked in food and bev. Yeah.
0: Managers never clopin. Only the minions do. True story.
2: I guess that's a perk.
0: I guess.
1: Yeah, sure.
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2: I never worked in the food and beverage industry, right. Never worked at a restaurant in my life, never bartend, nothing like that. Worked at HMV retail. You used to work at Starbucks.
3: I did.
2: So you were kind of in the food bev industry.
3: Mm-hmm. And I closed a lot. I did that closing shift a bit when I was at Starbucks.
2: We're talking about the term clopen, which is when you close usually a retail or a restaurant,
3: yeah.
2: And then the very next day you got to open.
3: And kind of the nice thing about doing those types of shifts is what would happen a lot is, you know, if you didn't close properly, the opening shift people would get mad at you for not setting the store up for success, right? So if you're closing and then opening, you're not gonna mess yourself up for the morning. So you're actually gonna do right by the opening shifters.
2: Or you push it and then you can just get it done.
3: That's true too.
2: You can like knock off early because you're not doing all the closing stuff. You're like, I don't have to clean that. I'll clean that tomorrow morning.
3: Yeah, yeah. That's a problem for tomorrow, Sasha.
2: That's a tomorrow. Yeah, you
3: know, it's not a bad idea.
2: Jordan, you used to work retail. Okay, so what was the best thing about working retail?
4: Oh, not much.
3: Oh, no. I'm sure you learned some valuable lessons.
4: I would say starting later in the morning.
2: Yeah. Where did you work? Like Randy River? Like below the belt? Like what did you do?
4: No, the Mission Sports.
2: Okay. Well, you worked at a sports store?
3: That's cool.
4: Yeah.
2: Yeah.
3: I'm sure you learned a lot of patience, though, right?
4: Oh, yeah.
3: Yeah, I think that's a big thing with retail.
2: How many pairs of skates did you have to sharpen?
4: Hundreds. Yeah.
2: Hundreds, right?
3: I bet.
2: Like, and they smell and they're dirty and I feel that. Yeah, that's a crappy gig if you had to do that. Yeah.
4: You got used to it.
2: Yeah.
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8: Partly cloudy tonight with an overnight low of 5, then a mix of sun and cloud tomorrow. Wednesday's high 16, sunshine on Thursday and Friday with highs of 19.

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0: Good to have you along. 1-800-990-2448. Going to work on some case files. See what's happening in the world of music. Riley Green has gone on record saying, you know what? I don't get a lot of songs pitched my way. And you wonder why, because he's had a few number ones.
4: Yeah.
0: And I would think that would be a slightly easier pitch.
4: I would think so.
0: Trying to get to Wallen or somebody like that, mm-hmm. or Ella Langley, for instance.
4: Yeah.
0: So we'll tell you why he thinks he's not getting those songs pitched to him. Also, what did we learn today? We learned that clopin is a term that relates to opening and closing, or closing and opening, in the retail restaurant sector.
4: Right, so you work super late to get everything all closed up, and then you turn around right away, and you're opening the next day.
0: If a friend of yours asks, hey, if you could pick any homemade gift other than something I would make for you to eat, what would that be?
4: That's tough.
0: It's got to be practical.
4: Well, and not everyone's good at making stuff. That's the other thing.
0: Carrie contacted us. She went on a vacation with her friends. She got injured, and it was what happened after that she's wondering if she overreacted.
4: Yeah, and she was so mad at what happened that she decided to cut her trip short and find an earlier flight home.
5: Is it time yet?
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5: Is it time yet?
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5: Westside Nurseries on Highway 21 in Owen Sound.
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0: All right, let's see what's happening in the world of music. Which country star just revealed that he turns down hits meant for other artists? We'll get to that in a sec. Congratulations to Lady A's Hillary Scott. She decided to release her song Mama's Lullaby on her own. This is not a Lady A project.
2: Oh, okay.
0: She got really vulnerable on this. This is a song that she wrote for her babies. Her husband, Chris, also did all of the producing, so they kept it basically family in-house.
3: You know, Chris and I produced it together. He played guitar. We've just kept it very close within our family. And I wanted to share that I also very vulnerably and very amateurly painted the single art.
0: Yeah.
2: Oh, my
0: so
2: gosh.
0: Everything.
2: Cute. Yeah. I love that.
0: And then there's something that you can pass down to your kids to say, hey, this is made for you, which I love. Okay, so Riley Green receives outside songs from other songwriters, but he often finds that they don't align to what he actually is doing and his sound. Here's more from Riley on the podcast Off the Record.
4: I think when I look at outside songs, which I don't get sent a lot, I write so much on my own that people don't send me a lot of songs. I feel like there's a lot of, I don't know what the right phrasing would be to say, but when somebody's being successful, it seems like a lot of songs that I get sent sound like that person that's being successful. You know, I mean, for lack of a better term, I get a lot of Morgan Wallen songs sent to me, you know, and they're great songs. It just, I don't live in that space. It's not my thing.
0: I think the term he's searching for is flavor of the month, flavor of the week.
2: Ooh, right? I see.
0: And
2: okay.
0: For somebody who's a writer, he couldn't come up with that term.
2: Right. But I mean, I get it. Like, he wants music that fits what he's doing. And if he's not living in that space, then why record that song?
0: Don't write then with Hardy. Because, you know, writing with Hardy, he pumps a lot of stuff over to Morgan Wallen and Ernest as well.
2: Yep.
0: So, and it is odd to see that somebody as successful as Riley Green doing his own music without going outside of his own writing skills is pretty odd. It's kind of almost unheard of in Nashville right
2: now.
0: So,
2: but
0: good for him for doing it.
2: Yeah.
0: I don't know how to put this into words. Flavor of the month.
2: Wow.
0: I'm helping Riley Green.
2: You're so good.
0: I know. Those are your case files.
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1: Partly cloudy tonight with an overnight low of 5, then a mix of sun and cloud tomorrow. Wednesday's high 16, sunshine on Thursday and Friday with highs of 19.

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1: So, what did we learn today?
0: We learned that our friend Carrie went on a trip with her friends, got hurt, all-inclusive, and had to go to the hospital, but none of her friends supported her in that endeavor.
2: Yeah, the friends kind of said, you know, we spent a lot of money to be on this vacation. We don't want to spend some of it in a hospital. Sorry about your luck. And Carrie ended up just leaving way sooner than possible, like took an early flight home because she was so upset.
0: Going to wash that man right out of my hair.
2: That never, never applies to what's happening.
0: And she did, and she just laughed. She did just leave. She was so angry. The term clopin. I just realized it's a term that a lot of managers use when they're scheduling their employees to work. Clopin means, particularly if you're in retail and or in the restaurant business, you close and then the next day you open. And workers hate it.
2: Yeah, Leslie texted in about that. He said, we never branded it back in my retail days. Like, it wasn't called clopin back in the day, I guess. But he's like, but I always liked it. Not really too many plans when you close at like 9:30, 10 o'clock at night. So you crash out, get back up, open the store. So you save all the money you just made, which I think makes a lot of sense. You're not going out after your shift and just spending all your money because you got to get up the next day.
0: That's fair. Homemade gifts, we're talking about that. If you could pick a homemade gift, what would that be? This is what Brian said.
3: A card.
0: A card?
2: Oh, just a simple little card?
3: Absolutely.
0: I have this thing about crocheting. If anybody crochets me anything, I throw it away.
2: Does that happen a lot?
0: Well, more than it should.
2: Really?
0: More than it should. They make me a blanket. I don't want a blanket. Like, you know what I mean? Like, get me a cuckoo clock.
3: Yeah, fair enough.
0: It'll hang forever. Yeah. And then every time it cuckoos, I'll thank you.
3: Absolutely.
0: Right? Okay. All right, your show MVP is coming up next.
4: 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What's it like? 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
1: So, what did we learn today?
2: Well, we learned a whole bunch of things. We learned that Carrie, who went on vacation with her friends, got hurt. They're in this all-inclusive. She had to go to the hospital. Nobody wanted to go with her, so she got upset.
3: Yeah, because they were in vacation mode, right? They were like, we spent a lot of money to be here. You only get so many days off for vacation, so we don't want to spend it sitting in a hospital wait room with you. And yeah, she ended up peeling out, leaving the trip early, taking an early flight back because she was so upset.
2: I'll show everybody.
3: Yeah.
2: I'll show them. I'll leave while they're still at the resort having fun. Then they'll be like, oh, this is crappy.
3: Right. Like, yeah. I don't know if did the same that Carrie had in mind.
2: Clopin, what is that term? Well, if you ever worked in the restaurant industry or retail, that's when your manager, because managers will never clopin themselves, they'll clopin others.
3: Yeah, I get it. But I mean, the nice thing about doing the clopin shift, closing and then opening the next day, is you're kind of in control of what you do the night before. And
2: that's true.
3: You know, because I remember any time I would close when I worked in food and beverage industry, I had to really make sure I did everything right because I didn't want the opening team to be mad at me.
2: Yeah.
3: So if you do both, then you just worry about yourself.
2: When I was working at Baddest Shoes, I wanted to do the same. I got to make sure I put all the shoes back because Lordy knows when I wake up and go in there in the next morning, I had all these boxes everywhere.
3: Right, you never want that.
2: Oh, I couldn't handle it. Baddest Shoes was awesome. But our show MVP actually goes to Crystal. We were talking about homemade gifts. Somebody said, hey, I'm going to make you fill in the blank homemade, but you get to choose what it is. This is what Crystal said.
4: Mittens.
2: Really?
3: Oh, okay.
2: You know what?
4: Yeah.
2: Here's the thing with when somebody makes you mittens, they're not very warm.
3: Mm-hmm.
2: You know what? And you can't make snowballs with them.
3: No, you absolutely
2: They get super
3: can't.
2: Wet.
3: Yeah.
2: Like,
4: that's true. They're just for looks, right?
2: I guess. Like, forget it.
3: And for just like mildly cold days.
4: Yeah.
2: Still saying that anything crochet is garbage.
3: That's so, no, you can't say
2: anything
3: that.
2: Anything that
3: that's
2: I can
3: so
2: see
3: harsh.
2: Through, like I see through, I'm not going to wear.
3: I understand what you mean by like practice. Ability of actually putting it on. But like, what if it's just like a cute little
2: crop top? Okay.
3: Okay, I'm in.
2: Okay.
3: You know, it would look similar to your mesh crop tops you wore back
2: That's
3: in the
2: true.
3: Day, so you're good.
2: Winter crop top?
3: Yeah.
2: Got it. You've changed my mind. Crystal is our show MVP.
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9: Partly cloudy tonight with an overnight low of 5, then a mix of sun and cloud tomorrow. Wednesday's high 16, sunshine on Thursday and Friday with highs of 19.

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1: It's the Casey Clark Show. 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
0: Good to have you along. 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We have a thing called the Good Stuff. Great feeling story. We're going to shine the spotlight on a fox.
4: Oh, I love foxes. They're so cute.
0: They are very cute. And one in particular organization saving this fox and how they're doing it. Also, we got a note from our friend Carrie who listens to the show. She went on vacation with her friends, got injured. It's what happened after that that Carrie's wondering if she overreacted.
4: Yeah, especially because she decided to cut her trip short. She was so upset.
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1: Partly cloudy tonight with an overnight low of 5, then a mix of sun and cloud tomorrow. Wednesday's high 16, sunshine on Thursday and Friday with highs of 19.

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1: Let's help out our friend Carrie here, who listens to the show. Carrie was on a vacation recently, and it kind of went sideways on her.
2: Yeah, so I guess like a group of eight friends, they all booked vacation at an all-inclusive resort. Carrie said she ended up dislocating her shoulder at one point.
1: Ouch.
2: Had to go to the hospital. Everyone hung back saying, you know, we spent a lot of money on this trip. You know, it's all-inclusive. We got to make the most of it while we're here. And Carrie went to the hospital by herself. She was thinking, you know, she would at least have some support from her friends. Right. And then I guess when she was done at the hospital, she found a flight to go back home as soon as possible. And all her friends were like, oh my gosh, you're overreacting. Come on, Carrie.
1: Well, that's one way of making a splash.
2: I think so,
1: when you come back, say, you know what, you bunch of losers.
2: Yeah.
1: Not one of you could have came with me. So I get how she could get mad at it, but I don't know if I would want to be the one that would go with her.
2: I know.
1: Quite honestly.
2: That's the thing. Like, I do understand what her friends are saying. Like, you know what? You only get a small amount of vacation a year.
1: Yeah, exactly.
2: And if you go to a really, really nice resort, you are spending a ton of money. So you don't want to, and I mean this in the nicest way possible, you don't want to waste
1: time. Absolutely. No.
2: By being at the hospital because your friend dislocated their shoulder.
1: Exactly. Now, Crystal, if this was you, you're on vacation, you got hurt, would you be upset? How would you react to this?
3: I guess it depends how close you are with your friends. I would have told them to stay, personally. I mean,
1: This is why we love vacationing with Crystal.
2: She's super chill. She lets us have our fun.
1: I'll tell you one thing right now. If you hurt yourself, Crystal, when we're all together, like, I'm like, see you later, queen. Hope it all works out.
3: Be like, you have fun. I'll take care of this.
1: Don't you worry.
2: We'll have an extra drink for you.
1: That's
2: no
1: why
2: problem.
1: You get travel insurance. You're good, girl. Right?
3: Oh.
1: And you wouldn't get upset with us, which is awesome.
3: No.
1: Yeah.
2: Oh, perfect.
1: No.
2: Love it.
1: There.
3: So when are we going on vacation?
2: As soon as possible, please.
1: Where would you want to go anyway?
3: Oh, actually just booked all-inclusive to Mexico, Playa del Carmen for February.
2: February is such a good time to
1: You're smart. That's awesome. Good for you.
3: Yeah.
1: Well, I hope you
3: adults
1: get
3: only.
1: I hope you get sunburned, so.
3: No, I tan pretty good.
1: Yeah, whatever. You're making me angry already. All right, Crystal. Listen, have yourself a super awesome day today.
3: You guys too.
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7: Partly cloudy tonight with an overnight low of 5, then a mix of sun and cloud tomorrow. Wednesday's high 16, sunshine on Thursday and Friday with highs of 19.

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0: Westside Nurseries on Highway 21 in Owen Sound.
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5: Partly cloudy tonight with an overnight low of 5, then a mix of sun and cloud tomorrow. Wednesday's high 16, sunshine on Thursday and Friday with highs of 19.

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4: A low of 5 overnight under partly cloudy sky, then a mix of sun and cloud for the day ahead. A high of 16, sunny and 19 on Thursday, 19 as well on Friday with more sunshine.

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5: A low of 5 overnight under partly cloudy sky, then a mix of sun and cloud for the day ahead. A high of 16, sunny and 19 on Thursday, 19 as well on Friday with more sunshine.

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6: A low of 5 overnight under partly cloudy sky, then a mix of sun and cloud for the day ahead. A high of 16, sunny and 19 on Thursday, 19 as well on Friday with more sunshine.

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6: A low of 5 overnight under partly cloudy sky, then a mix of sun and cloud for the day ahead. A high of 16, sunny and 19 on Thursday, 19 as well on Friday with more sunshine.

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6: A low of 5 overnight under partly cloudy sky, then a mix of sun and cloud for the day ahead. A high of 16, sunny and 19 on Thursday, 19 as well on Friday with more sunshine.

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6: A low of 5 overnight under partly cloudy sky, then a mix of sun and cloud for the day ahead. A high of 16, sunny and 19 on Thursday, 19 as well on Friday with more sunshine.

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7: A low of 5 overnight under partly cloudy sky, then a mix of sun and cloud for the day ahead. A high of 16, sunny and 19 on Thursday, 19 as well on Friday with more sunshine.

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5: A low of 5 overnight under partly cloudy sky, then a mix of sun and cloud for the day ahead. A high of 16, sunny and 19 on Thursday, 19 as well on Friday with more sunshine.

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6: A low of 5 overnight under partly cloudy sky, then a mix of sun and cloud for the day ahead. A high of 16, sunny and 19 on Thursday, 19 as well on Friday with more sunshine.

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5: A low of 5 overnight under partly cloudy sky, then a mix of sun and cloud for the day ahead. A high of 16, sunny and 19 on Thursday, 19 as well on Friday with more sunshine.

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0: 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Good.

morning. It's 5:05. Coming up, we're talking about Gen Alpha words, and we'll see how Julia is able to figure out what they mean. We'll get to that next on Country 93.

0: Country 93 with High Valley and Fools. It's 5:09. Good morning with Sean and Julia.
1: We joke a lot about how I'm, you know, up on the trends and stuff like that. Let's be totally honest, and I'll admit that I'm not necessarily like that.
0: What?
1: I know.
0: What?
1: I know.
0: You've been living a lie this entire time?
1: Pretty much, yes.
0: Wow.
1: You are the one who's much more up on trends. You know what the kids are talking about.
0: Well,
1: because you have kids. Yeah, so that helps.
0: It does help.
1: Test you on some Gen Alpha words, okay?
0: Okay.
1: Noob energy. Noob energy. Any idea what that means?
0: Well, I'm going to guess because I hear a lot about noobs. Noobs, of course, being like new to playing certain games or whatever. And the noob is like, I don't really know what's going on because I'm new and that kind of thing. So I would assume that that's the energy someone is giving.
1: Wow.
0: Am I right?
1: Okay, yeah. Anything outdated or uncool is the actual meaning, but you were very, very close.
0: Okay.
1: What I should have said was, noob energy, I have lots of it. Then you would have been able to figure it out. Bloxing.
0: I know it's another one of those stupid maxing things. Bloxing. That I don't know.
1: Oh, I thought you would, because it actually means you're hanging out in Roblox games with friends.
0: Oh, okay.
1: What are you doing? Oh, I'm spending the night bloxing.
0: My kids love Roblox, have never said that they've been bloxing. And I think if I bring it home to them, they'll be like, that's lame. But you never know.
1: You might go home and go, hey, you guys spending the evening bloxing?
0: And they'll be like, what are you talking about?
1: Yeah, and then you explain it and they'll be like, wow, mom, you are amazing.
0: Yeah, that's what they usually say every night.
1: Yeah. Chaptered. Chaptered.
0: Chaptered. No.
1: Yeah.
0: No, I don't know.
1: This is when something gets better over time. They say, you know, like that movie really chaptered at the end. Okay. Mm-hmm. Yeah, I don't really.
0: all right.
1: IT. Now, it's spelled A-I-T-Y, but it's pronounced I-T.
0: A-I-T-Y-I-T. I don't know.
1: Okay, that's something that is artificial or too perfect.
0: Okay. So it's I-T, but it's...
1: Yeah.
0: Okay.
1: I hope you're remembering all these, because today, what I want you to do is put all of these in one sentence.
0: Oh, get out of here.
1: Just think. As I say, your kids will have you on a pedestal by the end of the day.
0: No, although I do like using the stupid phrases that they use, because it makes them not want to do it anymore. That's what Reese and I have discovered. If we embrace...
1: Like 6'7", for example.
0: And they thought they would annoy us with 6'7", but now we're always 6'7"ing, and they're like, please stop. I mean, 6'7"'s way out.
1: Oh, yeah, it's way, yeah.
0: But we will do any of those things and start talking like that, and then they will stop. It's nice.
1: That is good thinking.
0: Yeah.
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0: Dallas Smith on Country 93. It's 519.
1: There are certain things that older people thought would have changed by now and say that nothing has changed. And I thought we would talk about some of the things that people have mentioned online. So some of the stuff that they say they're surprised hasn't changed, like printers. Printers are still the worst.
0: Well, they have changed, though, because they're even worse than they were before.
1: You think so?
0: Yeah, because now with the like subscriptions, some of them you got to pay to keep them going and stuff like that.
1: Really? For a printer?
0: Yeah.
1: Oh.
0: Yeah, they didn't used to have that. That's a newer thing lately.
1: Mm.
0: It just stops working. And then you have to renew a subscription to keep it going, which, like, that, yeah. They've gotten worse, and
1: they're the most...
0: I've never bought a printer because it just bugs me.
1: You've never owned a printer?
0: No, never owned a printer.
1: Oh.
0: Yeah.
1: I've gone through lots of printers.
0: I'll bet. See? They don't last, do they?
1: No, they don't. And then they just stop working completely, and they're terrible.
0: Yeah.
1: So I haven't bought one in a long time. The one I have is just decaying on my desk. Another thing that people said that they thought would have changed by now is cream cheese packages. I don't know if you eat a lot of cream cheese.
0: I don't even know what kind of packaging
1: it's like it has. That foil.
0: Oh, it's foil, isn't it? Like butter.
1: Yes, same as like butter and trying to unwrap it. I don't think it's that bad, but that's what some people believe.
0: Okay, right.
1: Okay, that maybe it should have evolved by now.
0: Yeah.
1: How about air travel? You don't fly, but they say the planes haven't really changed since the 80s, except that it's getting more crowded than it was before.
0: With less stuff. We talked about that earlier in the week. You know,
1: yes.
0: All the less stuff it's offering. It's
1: yeah, everything is like so much less, and it's so much more uncomfortable for you to go anywhere, but like, train travel, they've made trains nice so that you want to go on a train.
0: Right, yeah.
1: But the airplane is just like shuffling cattle in there.
0: Train travel is great. I love train travel.
1: Yeah, we don't have a train station here. It's sad.
0: No. Well, we do, but it's not. There's no trains that go to it.
1: Well, yes.
0: Yeah.
1: Obviously. Yeah. Someone also said, when the internet started up, I thought everyone would be smarter with access to so much information. Turns out, no.
0: No?
1: No.
0: Oh.
1: Didn't make us smarter, surprisingly.
0: Oh. Okay, I don't agree with that.
1: No?
0: Oh, so very true.
1: Yeah.
0: Yeah.
1: Yeah.
0: Sad.
1: And of course, there's no flying cars. Which we've talked about plenty of time.
0: Yeah, it seems like a pretty basic thing to make happen.
1: Does it?
0: Well, they can make, like, they can make planes fly, helicopters. Why can they not make cars fly, especially since it was predicted?
1: By the Jetsons?
0: Yeah.
1: Okay. I don't know if you fully understand that was a cartoon and just made up and not, like, science. But it's hard to do science. Science is hard. Making things.
0: I don't know if you realize or not.
1: Hard.
0: Jetsons came out in like the 60s.
1: Yeah.
0: It's been a few years since the 60s.
1: Sure.
0: They've had lots of time to work on this.
1: Okay. Well, I guess that's fair. I mean, if Sean
0: somebody's
1: says
0: slacking
1: it,
0: off.
1: Okay.
0: Yeah.
1: All right.
0: Get off my lawn.
1: Now he's getting outraged.
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0: Brett Kissel and another one on Country 93. It's 5:45. Good morning with Sean and Julia.
1: Now, we tested Julia in the last half hour about Gen Alpha words. Mm-hmm. You did relatively well.
0: I did not.
1: No, you did.
0: I didn't know most of them.
1: Better than I would have.
0: Okay, thanks for the kudos. So,
1: I don't know if that says much, though.
0: It doesn't really.
1: How about this one? Main charactered.
0: Yeah, that's when people feel that they are like the main character, the head. Be all end all kind of thing.
1: Botting. Gen Alpha words. Let's see if you know them. Botting.
0: I don't know.
1: This one, when you hear the explanation, you'll be like, oh, yeah, okay. Mm. It's when you act too predictably or following the rules too strictly, stop botting and think for yourself.
0: Oh, like a robot.
1: Yeah.
0: I wonder if they say it like you do, botting. Are you botting today?
1: Hello. Good evening. Are you planning on botting tonight?
0: Sounds just like the kids.
1: I know. And that was actually me, though.
0: Oh.
1: Yeah. Rage quit IRL. Okay. There's no way you're going to get this. I mean.
0: What?
1: Rage quit IRL.
0: Yeah, in real life.
1: I didn't know that's what it meant.
0: IRL means in real life. And so it would be like stopping doing something because you're mad in real life.
1: All right, show off. That's wrong. It's about stopping. No, okay, yeah, you did. Yeah, you got that.
0: Okay,
1: I guess it helps if you know IRL. No, it doesn't. All right, last one. When it comes to Gen Alpha words, Wi-Fi personality. I actually really like this one, and I want to start using it.
0: Oh,
1: yeah. Okay.
0: Wi-Fi personality. I don't know.
1: Someone whose personality changes based on their environment or their audience.
0: Oh,
1: so they're different people, different person to different people.
0: Right.
1: And in different, you know, situations, maybe at work, they're this kind of person.
0: Yeah.
1: You know, with their friends, they're this kind of person. Sure. So they're a Wi-Fi personality.
0: Interesting.
1: Sounds like a good insult. You're just such a Wi-Fi personality.
0: No, you would have a Wi-Fi personality. No. You can't be a personality.
1: Okay, you know what? Then I rage quit IRL this.
0: Why are you botting?
1: Yes, stop it.
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3: Donald Trump says he's working on a deal to buy potash from Belarus instead of Canada. According to the U.S. president on social media, he says the pricing would be for substantially less than what the United States is currently paying Canada. Says it's very good news for his farmers and ranchers. For those that don't know, the mineral helps to improve a plant's disease resistance and crop quality while increasing yields at the same time. Canada U.S. Trade Minister Dominic LeBlanc and Saskatchewan-based Nutrien, which is the world's top potash producer, had no immediate comment. Meanwhile, Belarusian President Alexander Lukashenko, who is a close ally of Russia, spoke earlier this month saying that his country resumed selling potash to the United States after lifting a U.S. sanction. And that's your Food and Ag Report. I'm Phil DeLand.
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0: Brothers Osborne on Country 93, 554, with some sun and cloud today, windy and a high of 16. It is 7.
1: There are scarecrows everywhere in Meaford. I wish that sometimes they would multiply and just come down towards us. You know, on sound, too. That'd be nice.
0: Yeah, it would be. But, I mean, it's a long walk from the highway on the highway.
1: Sure. And they're not alive.
0: That's another point that I hadn't thought of. Yeah.
1: Yeah.
0: Yeah.
1: Anyway, if you want to see a whole bunch of scarecrows all over the place, it is such a delight. If you drive through Meaford right through until mid-October, you can see them. They're hanging all over the place. Lampposts are as high up as you could possibly imagine. They're down below. They're all over fields and all kinds of stuff. It is so fun. And, of course, they've got the parade and family festival coming up. That's on Friday, October 2nd. So that's going to be, that's a lot of fun too. I've been there a few times with all the chillins. Those are my kids. I call them the chillins.
0: Right. It almost makes me like fall. Almost.
1: Yeah.
0: Yeah.
1: See, there are some things about fall that isn't the worst.
0: Yeah.
1: And the Scarecrow Invasion is one of them.
0: Absolutely.
1: All the details at scarecrowinvasion.ca.
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3: It's 6 o'clock. Good morning. I'm Claire McCormack. Police Parkett in Port Elgin has been closed and fenced off. The last occupant of a homeless encampment vacated the site on the town's main street last week. The town says others who had previously stayed there had either accepted support through Bruce County or moved on before the decision to close the Parkett. According to the town, more than a dozen individuals were supported by finding safer, more stable housing. The town closed the Parkett for maintenance and repair work with no reopening time yet, saying improvements will be included in the 2027 budget. Last fall, there was a small encampment a couple of blocks up Goderich Street at Coulter Parkett. Occupants there rallied to raise awareness about their desire for an overnight warming center. There are no dedicated overnight public warming centers in Saugeen Shores in the winter, leaving those who are in the cold to try to find a business that's open. During regular business hours, people can use the library branches. Those in need of emergency housing assistance can call 211. Bruce County Council received a report on the noticeable pressures on its homelessness response system. Staff outlined both a large spike in demand and its associated increased cost. Director of Human Services, Ian Haney.
4: Our concerted efforts are to progressing individuals along the housing continuum, and we're working backwards from motel availability.
3: Staff say increased pressures are due to rental costs and an increase in the cost of living, low vacancy rates, and limited supply of affordable housing and motels. Last year, the county's total expense for providing a total of 6,205 shelter nights was just over $706,000. The estimated cost for this year could exceed $2.28 million. Oh, and Sound City staff have a recommendation for a new name for the former Ryerson Park, but the public input process relied on to help arrive at it was a bit messy. Turns out staff found people may have been voting multiple times. A report from City Director of Community Services Pam Coulter will be discussed today when the Community Services Committee members meet. The recommendation is that the park at the bottom of the 8th Street East Hill be named Nisenabiki Park. It translates to a person lowered to earth, according to staff. 25 names were initially presented, and the top two were Ryerson School Park and Nisenabiki Park. Council will have the final say on the new name. BC Premier David Eby has called a snap election in that province. Earlier this week, BC opposition Conservative Party leader Carrie Lynn Findlay resigned from the top spot after 12 members left her caucus. The BC election is set for October 24th. Time now for a check on sports.
5: I'm RJ Bridehead. Here's the morning sports presented by RE/MAX. The Blue Jays and Orioles were rained out, so they'll play a doubleheader today. The Guardians and White Sox both won yesterday, leaving the Jays' playoff hopes hanging by a thread. They need to win their last five games and have Cleveland or Chicago lose all of theirs, so it's a long shot. Kawhi Leonard signed a two-year extension with the Raptors. The Tempo lost their seventh straight. They have one game remaining this season. There are reports Giants quarterback Jackson Dart's knee injury will keep him out for an extended period, possibly the rest of the season. And the Maple Leafs and Senators play a pair of split-squad preseason games tonight. Teams have to make final cuts by Monday, the day before the start of the regular season. Now, here's your local sports.
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3: A mix of sun and clouds today, 40-kilometer wind gusts, a high around 16, the UV index 5 or moderate. Clear tonight, still breezy, the temperature dropping to 8 degrees. Sunshine Thursday and a high around 19 degrees. Right now it's 7 degrees in Tobermory and Walkerton, and it's 7 in Meaford and Owen Sound. I'm Claire McCormack. 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
1: Well, it took about 2.5 weeks, but we finally made it where the sickness has invaded in my household. Thank you. Thanks to school.
0: Good.
1: And everything else. So
0: right.
1: Last night, I heard my grade 8 child. I don't know. I've got a bit of a cough. I don't know what this is. To my husband also coughing, and then the youngest coming up from bed saying, something's wrong. I can't breathe through my nose. And I was like, all of you need to clear away from me.
0: Right.
1: I do not need this right now. Do not want it. Keep, but then like they're so gross. Like kids are gross when they're sick. They're not just, they don't just keep it contained, you know, sneezing into their elbows and stuff. I'm always shouting, elbow, elbow.
0: That's all you do.
1: Yes. Please stop spreading it all over the house.
0: Well, you told me before how Oscar will come up and cough right in your face.
1: Yeah, right in your eyeball.
0: Yeah, right in your eyeball.
1: Right in your eyeball.
0: Which is, I mean, that's where you want germs to go.
1: 100%.
0: Yeah.
1: So he hasn't, you know, he loves to give kisses like and hugs and stuff, right? So I'm hoping that he will understand that I'm not doing that.
0: Right.
1: He can kiss and hug Reese all he wants because Reese is already getting sick too.
0: Yeah.
1: Just share it amongst yourselves. Just don't bring it to me.
0: Yes. So are they okay with sleeping in the garage now? Oh, no.
1: We have a carport? We have a carport.
0: Yeah, are they okay with sleeping in the carport right now?
1: I mean, they will be eventually. I feel like they are kind of pulling the man cold card right now, but as we've discussed before, I am much more of a baby when I'm sick than anybody.
0: Okay.
1: I'm whining constantly.
0: You
1: Everyone needs
0: whine?
1: To know about
0: what?
1: All the pain I'm in at all times.
0: Oh, because I didn't feel know you were like that.
1: Yeah. Yeah, sure.
0: Yeah.
1: But anyway, I'm fully aware of what I do and I don't want to be there.
0: Right.
1: So
0: and like, they probably don't want you there.
1: No, and they're like sniffing and making all these gross noises, and all I keep thinking about is like appreciating that both my nostrils are working and right now.
0: You know what? You've made me appreciate that too.
1: That's lovely.
0: Yeah, it's a great feeling.
1: Anyway, in a couple of days, I might start sounding like this.
0: Yeah. Okay. Well, we can look forward to that.
1: Something to look forward to, yeah.
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2: It's 6:30. Good morning. I'm Claire McCormack. Police parquet in Port Elgin has been closed and fenced off. The last occupant of a homeless encampment vacated the site on the town's main street last week. The town says others who had previously stayed there had either accepted support through Bruce County or moved on before the decision to close the parquet. According to the town, more than a dozen individuals were supported by finding safer, more stable housing. The town closed the parquet for maintenance and repair work with no reopening time yet, saying improvements will be included in the 2027 budget. Those in need of emergency housing assistance can call 211. Bruce County Council received a report on the noticeable pressures on its homelessness response system. Staff outlined both a large spike in demand and its associated increased cost. Director of Human Services, Ian Haney.
3: Our concerted efforts are to progressing individuals along the housing continuum, and we're working backwards from motel availability.
2: Last year, the county's total expense for providing a total of 6,205 shelter nights was just over $706,000. The estimated cost for this year could exceed $2.28 million. Oh, and Sound City staff have a recommendation for a new name for the former Ryerson Park, but the public input process relied on to help arrive at it was a bit messy. Turns out staff found people may have been voting multiple times. A report from City Director of Community Services Pam Coulter will be discussed today when the Community Services Committee members meet. The recommendation is that the park at the bottom of the 8th Street East Hill be named Nisenabeki Park. Council will have the final say on the new name. The Great Sable Conservation Authority has unveiled new educational signage featuring Indigenous language, artwork, and storytelling designed to promote turtle conservation through its Echoes of the Marsh project in Bogner. The project is developed to protect at-risk turtle species in the marsh through community stewardship. BC Premier David Eby has called a snap election in that province. Earlier this week, BC opposition Conservative Party leader Carrie Lynn Findlay resigned from the top spot after 12 members left her caucus. The BC election is set for October 24th. Time now for a check on sports.
4: 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The Blue Jays and Orioles were rained out, so they'll play a doubleheader today. The Guardians and White Sox both won yesterday, leaving the Jays' playoff hopes hanging by a thread. They need to win their last five games and have Cleveland or Chicago lose all of theirs, so it's a long shot. Kawhi Leonard signed a two-year extension with the Raptors. The Tempo lost their seventh straight. They have one game remaining this season. And the Maple Leafs and Senators play a pair

0: of split squad preseason games tonight. Teams have to make final cuts by Monday, the day before the start of the regular season.
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1: A mix of sun and clouds today. 40-kilometer wind gusts, a high around 16. The UV index 5 or moderate. Clear tonight, still breezy. The temperature dropping to 8 degrees. Sunshine Thursday and a high around 19 degrees. Right now it's 7 degrees in Tobermory and Walkerton, and it's 7 in Meaford and Owen Sound. I'm Claire McCormack. 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

It's 6:38. Coming up, we're going to present Sean with a What Would You Do? It's kind of like a family wedding situation. We'll see what he says next on Country 93.

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1: All right, here's a what would you do in this situation, or whose side are you on kind of thing. A woman says that she and her husband, she's 36, she and her husband David been married for 10 years. They have two young kids. They worked hard. They bought a four-bedroom home. They live comfortably, still watching their budget. But then David's younger brother, Jake, got married. Here's why the here's the problem. His parents, so also David's parents, Robert and Susan, sold their home to finance their son Jake's wedding. They spent more than $150,000 on the wedding and gave whatever was left over as a down payment on a house. So Jake got a wedding and a house, but the parents now don't have a house. So they started renting an apartment, and now they've come to Susan and David and said, hey, can we move in with you guys? What do you think? So Susan says, absolutely not. You know, you chose to sell your home. That's on you. And David says, you're being selfish. Family takes care of family. What do you think?
0: I wouldn't even answer the door.
1: That's nice.
0: But come on. Like,
1: okay, put this in your situation, though, with Vicky. Like, let's say it was... Oh, see, now your face is, like, changing.
0: No, it's not. No.
1: It is, because you're like, uh-oh.
0: I think I'm losing my voice.
1: Yeah, because we know she's listening, too. Okay, so let's say it was Vicky's parents.
0: Yeah.
1: Did that for her younger brother.
0: Yeah.
1: Who she has. And now need a place to stay. Are you seriously just being like, no, sorry,
0: okay, about okay. Your luck? I would answer the door in this case.
1: Okay.
0: And then I'd say, sorry, no thanks. And close the door.
1: Oh, and then you close it. Well, that's nice. Yeah. You were polite.
0: Yeah, I was polite about it. Instead of just not pretending I'm not home. See? I can be nice.
1: Oh, yeah. I mean, there's potential there.
0: Yeah.
1: Sure.
0: No, I mean, there's so much wrong with this.
1: Yeah, like they didn't contribute to Susan and David's wedding
0: either. I didn't think so.
1: No, just like they gave them $5,000 and said that's all we can spare.
0: Yeah, see, that would bug me.
1: Right.
0: Oh, that would bug me so much.
1: That would bug you.
0: Yeah. Anyway, I think it would bug a lot of people. Wouldn't it bug you?
1: Just you.
0: Oh, just me, okay.
1: No, I mean, I guess it would a bit, but then, I wouldn't want them to live with me, and I don't think...
0: No, parents living with you is also...
1: It's already a whole thing.
0: Yeah.
1: And then to know that they kind of did this upon them, like, on purpose, and then why aren't they going to try to move in with the other guy?
0: That's exactly what I was thinking. You paid for that house. Go live with them.
1: Go live with them.
0: And then, I'd say that, and then slam the door.
1: Oh, slam now.
0: Well... Shut the door abruptly. How about that? Close the door quickly.
1: I don't see you doing any of that. I'll see. I think you're all talk, mister. I think you'd be like, okay.
0: No, I would not cave. I would not. Maybe.
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3: Donald Trump says he's working on a deal to buy potash from Belarus instead of Canada. According to the U.S. president on social media, he says the pricing would be for substantially less than what the United States is currently paying Canada. Says it's very good news for his farmers and ranchers. For those that don't know, the mineral helps to improve a plant's disease resistance and crop quality while increasing yields at the same time. Canada U.S. Trade Minister Dominic LeBlanc and Saskatchewan-based Nutrien, which is the world's top potash producer, had no immediate comment. Meanwhile, Belarusian President Alexander Lukashenko, who is a close ally of Russia, spoke earlier this month saying that his country resumed selling potash to the United States after lifting a U.S. sanction. And that's your Food and Ag Report. I'm Phil DeLand.

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2: The 163rd Ripley Huron Fall Fair takes place September 25th and 26th. Actually kicks off with a teen dance on the Thursday. To tell us more, Tracy Robinson is on the line.
3: Yeah, so you mentioned it. The teen dance starts 7 to 9 on the Thursday night with a photo booth and the DJ playing for the kids. 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
2: Swinging kilts. Yes.
3: Yes. 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
2: It's 7 o'clock. Good morning. I'm Claire McCormack. A homeless encampment in a Port Elgin parkette has been closed and fenced off, with the town saying those who stayed there this past summer either accepted support or moved on before the closure. Police parkette was closed and fenced off Friday as the last occupant of the encampment vacated the site on the town's main street. According to the town, more than a dozen individuals were supported by finding safer, more stable housing. The town closed the parkette for maintenance and repair work with no reopening time yet, saying improvements will be included in the 2027 budget. Last fall, there was a small encampment a couple of blocks up Goderich Street at Coulter Parkette. Occupants there rallied to raise awareness about their desire for an overnight warming center. There are no dedicated overnight public warming centers in Saugeen Shores in the winter, leaving those who are in the cold to try to find a business that's open. During regular business hours, people can use the library branches. Those in need of emergency housing assistance can call 211. Bruce County Council received a report on the noticeable pressures on its homelessness response system. Staff outlined both a large spike in demand and its associated increased cost. Director of Human Services, Ian Haney.
3: Our concerted efforts are to progressing individuals along the housing continuum, and we're working backwards from motel availability.
2: Staff say increased pressures are due to rental costs and an increase in the cost of living, low vacancy rates, and limited supply of affordable housing and motels. Last year, the county's total expense for providing a total of 6,205 shelter nights was just over $706,000. The estimated cost for this year could exceed $2.28 million. Oh, and Sound City staff have a recommendation for a new name for the former Ryerson Park, but the public input process relied on to help arrive at it was a bit messy. Turns out staff found people may have been voting multiple times. A report from City Director of Community Services Pam Coulter will be discussed today when the Community Services Committee members meet. The recommendation is that the park at the bottom of the 8th Street East Hill be named Nisenabiki Park. It translates to a person lowered to earth, according to staff. 25 names were initially presented, and the top two were Ryerson School Park and Nisenabiki Park. Council will have the final say on the new name. BC Premier David Eby has called a snap election in that province. Earlier this week, BC opposition Conservative Party leader Carrie Lynn Findlay resigned from the top spot after 12 members left her caucus. The BC election is set for October 24th. Time now for a check on sports.
4: I'm RJ Brighthead. Here's the morning sports presented by RE/MAX. The Blue Jays and Orioles were rained out, so they'll play a doubleheader today. The Guardians and White Sox both won yesterday, leaving the Jays' playoff hopes hanging by a thread. They need to win their last five games and have Cleveland or Chicago lose all of theirs, so it's a long shot. Kawhi Leonard signed a two-year extension with the Raptors. The Tempo lost their seventh straight. They have one game remaining this season. There are reports Giants quarterback Jackson Dart's knee injury will keep him out for an extended period, possibly the rest of the season. And the Maple Leafs and Senators play a pair of split-squad preseason games tonight. Teams have to make final cuts by Monday, the day before the start of the regular season. Now, here's your local sports.
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1: Country 93 weather.
2: A mix of sun and clouds today. 40-kilometer wind gusts, a high around 16. The UV index 5 or moderate. Clear tonight, still breezy. The temperature dropping to 8 degrees. Sunshine Thursday and a high around 19 degrees. Right now it's 7 degrees in Tobermory and Walkerton, and it's 7 in Meaford and Owen Sound. I'm Claire McCormack. 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
2: One of the people who goes to our birthday bash is going to walk away with $5,000 in cash. And, of course, everybody that goes to our birthday bash also gets tickets for the Hometown Heroes Tour featuring Dean Brody and the Reklaws Sunday, November 22nd at the Bay Shore. Mm-hmm. We've been doing the clip clump.
0: Clip clump. So we've got a clump of clips that we play. It's fun to say. We play three little clips back to back. You identify the title and the artist, and you have the potential to be invited to our birthday bash. So it's very exciting. This is the one that we were playing yesterday.

0: So those were Canadian Summer, Dean Brody, Bury Me in Georgia from Kane Brown, and 9 to 5 from Dolly Parton.
1: Mm-hmm.
0: And from all the correct entries, we drew one name, and that would be Chrissy Smit. Chrissy Smit.
1: Yay, Chrissy. Welcome to our party.
0: So Chrissy has a chance to walk away with $5,000, and you could too. We've got a brand new clip clump.
1: We're debuting the
0: That's
1: next
0: right.
1: clip clump.
0: Here we go.

0: Ooh, that's an easy one this time, I think.
1: That's what I was kind of thinking, too. Oh, wow. Why didn't we just say who they are?
0: Yeah, that one seems like an easy one, but you never know. 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
1: Yeah, let's play that easy one more time.

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0: Hicks and the Pilot on Country 93. It's 7:21 with Sean and Julia. We've got a mix of sun and clouds today. It's going to be kind of windy as we get up to 16, starting off the day at 7.
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0: Okay, celebrity birthdays celebrating today. I don't know if you're going to get any of these, but if you do, it'll just show that you're weird. No, I'm just kidding.
1: We already know that, though.
0: We already know that. Yeah. I never know with you what you know and don't know.
1: Okay.
0: So we'll see. This guy played the slimy friend in Pretty Woman. He was kind of a slimy friend in the movie Shallow Hal, but he's probably best known as George Costanza on Seinfeld.
1: Jason Alexander,
0: that is correct. Yes. He is 67 today.
1: I forgot he was in that movie.
0: I named two.
1: I know, the Pretty Woman. I forgot he was in Pretty Woman.
0: Yes, he was. All right, moving on. This guy played Falcon in the Marvel movies and Disney Plus, which made him the new Captain America. He also played Papa Doc in 8 Mile, Tupac in Notorious, and Sergeant Sanborn in The Hurt Locker.
1: Oh, right. Yeah. I have no idea.
0: Yeah, I figured. Mm-hmm. His name is Anthony Mackie. He's 48.
1: You're making that up.
0: What? You've never heard of him?
1: No.
0: At all?
1: No.
0: Okay. Finally, this guy played Jesse in the Pitch Perfect movies. He's Todd on So Help Me Todd and Max on Zoe's Extraordinary Playlist. What's happening here?
1: I'm buffering.
0: You totally buffered. What happened there? Oh, you think you know?
1: I thought I might, but you know what? You're going to say the name. I'm going to think I have no idea. No, so let's,
0: most likely.
1: Let's hear it.
0: Do you want to say it together?
1: No.
0: Skylar Astin.
1: No.
0: Yeah.
1: No
0: so
1: idea.
0: Yeah. He's 39. That is Country 93 birthdays.
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1: 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Here you go.
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3: It's 7:30. Good morning. I'm Claire McCormack. Police Parkett in Port Elgin has been closed and fenced off. The last occupant of a homeless encampment vacated the site on the town's main street last week. The town says others who had previously stayed there had either accepted support through Bruce County or moved on before the decision to close the Parkett. According to the town, more than a dozen individuals were supported by finding safer, more stable housing. The town closed the Parkett for maintenance and repair work with no reopening time yet, saying improvements will be included in the 2027 budget. Those in need of emergency housing assistance can call 211. Bruce County Council received a report on the noticeable pressures on its homelessness response system. Staff outlined both a large spike in demand and its associated increased cost. Director of Human Services, Ian Haney.
4: Our concerted efforts are to progressing individuals along the housing continuum, and we're working backwards from motel availability.
3: Last year, the county's total expense for providing a total of 6,205 shelter nights was just over $706,000. The estimated cost for this year could exceed $2.28 million. Oh, and Sound City staff have a recommendation for a new name for the former Ryerson Park, but the public input process relied on to help arrive at it was a bit messy. Turns out staff found people may have been voting multiple times. A report from City Director of Community Services Pam Coulter will be discussed today when the Community Services Committee members meet. The recommendation is that the park at the bottom of the 8th Street East Hill be named Nisenabiki Park. Council will have the final say on the new name. The Grey Sauble Conservation Authority has unveiled new educational signage featuring Indigenous language, artwork, and storytelling designed to promote turtle conservation through its Echoes of the Marsh project in Bognor. The project is developed to protect at-risk turtle species in the marsh through community stewardship. BC Premier David Eby has called a snap election in that province. Earlier this week, BC opposition Conservative Party leader Carrie Lynn Findlay resigned from the top spot after 12 members left her caucus. The BC election is set for October 24th. Time now for a check on sports.
5: 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The Blue Jays and Orioles were rained out, so they'll play a doubleheader today. The Guardians and White Sox both won yesterday, leaving the Jays' playoff hopes hanging by a thread. They need to win their last five games and have Cleveland or Chicago lose all of theirs, so it's a long shot. Kawhi Leonard signed a two-year extension with the Raptors. The Tempo lost their seventh straight. They have one game remaining this season. And the Maple Leafs and Senators play a pair of split-squad preseason games tonight. Teams have to make final cuts by Monday, the day before the start of the regular season.
3: 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The weather is next.
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3: A mix of sun and clouds today, 40.

0: 30-kilometer wind gusts, a high around 16, the UV index 5 or moderate. Clear tonight, still breezy, the temperature dropping to 8 degrees. Sunshine Thursday, and a high around 19 degrees. Right now it's 7 degrees in Tobermory and Walkerton, and it's 7 in Meaford and Owen Sound. I'm Claire McCormack. 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

0: Salma and James on Country 93. It's 7:41 with Sean and Julia.
1: We've heard for the last few years that sometimes it's kind of hard to find a washroom in the River District here in Owen Sound.
0: Mm-hmm.
1: Maybe we could take a lesson from New York City that's just unveiled robo toilets, as they call them. They're portable. They're modular. Now, you might be thinking they're like a porta potty, which they kind of are.
0: Yeah.
1: But they're bigger. They have a ramp to get into. They have solar panels on the top. There's room for a toilet, urinal, sink, lots of room to move around. And they're free for anybody to use. But there's one catch.
0: Okay.
1: There's a very strict 10-minute time limit.
0: Okay.
1: And at 10 minutes, you end up hearing this.
2: Attention, your use time has expired. The door is opening now.
1: So if you're having kind of a rough day, a difficult time.
0: I don't get it. What do you mean?
1: Something
0: happened, like your dog died? Or
1: No. You're just not feeling your best.
0: Something's wrong with your job or...
1: Yeah, no. You're just not feeling perfect. Maybe your stomach is a little challenging.
0: Failed.
1: Okay, stop it. So if you're...
0: You got tummy rubbles.
1: Yes, that's right. Yes, the door swings open at 10 minutes. It gives you that quick warning.
0: Sure.
1: But otherwise, the door is wide open and everybody sees what you're doing.
0: Right.
1: I will never, ever go. And if we get these in the River District in Owen Sound, I will never...
0: How long do you spend in there?
1: Well, it's just...
0: 10 minutes is a long time.
1: I know, but...
0: That's like if you...
1: If you're having a challenging day...
0: Okay, well, I don't... The challenging day or whatever, it would not take 10 minutes unless you've got something to read in there. You just bring over your phone.
1: But if you're going for a colonoscopy...
0: Okay, well, you're not using mobile toilets. Stay home. That's a good sign. If you're prepping for a colonoscopy, you're going to want to stay home the day before.
1: Okay.
0: That's my tip.
1: Okay.
0: Don't roam around outside just using whatever facility is closest.
1: That makes sense.
0: Yeah.
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4: Donald Trump says he's working on a deal to buy potash from Belarus instead of Canada. According to the U.S. president on social media, he says the pricing would be for substantially less than what the United States is currently paying Canada. Says it's very good news for his farmers and ranchers. For those that don't know, the mineral helps to improve a plant's disease resistance and crop quality while increasing yields at the same time. Canada U.S. Trade Minister Dominic LeBlanc and Saskatchewan-based Nutrien, which is the world's top potash producer, had no immediate comment. Meanwhile, Belarusian President Alexander Lukashenko, who is a close ally of Russia, spoke earlier this month saying that his country resumed selling potash to the United States after lifting a U.S. sanction. And that's your Food and Ag Report. I'm Phil DeLand.
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1: We are so excited about our Country 93 25th birthday bash. We haven't mentioned it. I don't know if you heard, but we're having a birthday party.
0: Oh.
1: Did you know?
0: Oh, I didn't get the memo.
1: Oh, yeah. Not you, Sean, but anyway, we're going to have this really good party.
0: Oh, nice.
1: Yeah. Anyway, I guess you can come.
0: Oh, great, thanks.
1: Yes, it's going to be the night of the Hometown Heroes Tour. We do have an announcement about that coming next hour, though.
0: Yes, we do. I'm really excited about it. We found out about it yesterday.
1: Yes.
0: I'm trying to think what I can say without getting in trouble.
1: Nothing.
0: Actually, that's probably right. So,
1: you can't say anything.
0: 8:50,
1: yeah.
0: We'll make that big announcement about that night.
1: Yeah, we're going to make an announcement about the concert.
0: It's really cool.
1: Yes. So that's super exciting. So we'll get to that later on next hour. But if you want to come to our party, we're going to have a lot of fun. We're going to have food and all that kind of fun stuff. And then we'll also give you a chance to win $5,000 plus tickets to the concert. So it's pretty sweet. If you didn't hear the clip clump, we have a new clip clump for today that you can identify. We'll play it right now.

0: don't even know that last song. Just kidding.
1: I've never heard of it.
0: I think everybody on the planet knows that song. All right. Let us know who sang it and what's it called. Yeah. Do so on our website, country93.ca. And you could come to our 25th birthday bash. 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
3: It's 8 o'clock. Good morning. I'm Claire McCormack. A homeless encampment in a Port Elgin parkette has been closed and fenced off, with the town saying those who stayed there this past summer either accepted support or moved on before the closure. Police parkette was closed and fenced off Friday as the last occupant of the encampment vacated the site on the town's main street. According to the town, more than a dozen individuals were supported by finding safer, more stable housing. The town closed the parkette for maintenance and repair work with no reopening time yet, saying improvements will be included in the 2027 budget. Last fall, there was a small encampment a couple of blocks up Goderich Street at Coulter Parkette. Occupants there rallied to raise awareness about their desire for an overnight warming center. There are no dedicated overnight public warming centers in Saugeen Shores in the winter, leaving those who are in the cold to try to find a business that's open. During regular business hours, people can use the library branches. Those in need of emergency housing assistance can call 211. Bruce County Council received a report on the noticeable pressures on its homelessness response system. Staff outlined both a large spike in demand and its associated increased cost. Director of Human Services, Ian Haney.
4: Our concerted efforts are to progressing individuals along the housing continuum, and we're working backwards from motel availability.
3: Staff say increased pressures are due to rental costs and an increase in the cost of living, low vacancy rates, and limited supply of affordable housing and motels. Last year, the county's total expense for providing a total of 6,205 shelter nights was just over $706,000. The estimated cost for this year could exceed $2.28 million. Oh, and Sound City staff have a recommendation for a new name for the former Ryerson Park, but the public input process relied on to help arrive at it was a bit messy. Turns out staff found people may have been voting multiple times. A report from City Director of Community Services Pam Coulter will be discussed today when the Community Services Committee members meet. The recommendation is that the park at the bottom of the 8th Street East Hill be named Nisenabiki Park. It translates to a person lowered to earth, according to staff. 25 names were initially presented, and the top two were Ryerson School Park and Nisenabiki Park. Council will have the final say on the new name. BC Premier David Eby has called a snap election in that province. Earlier this week, BC opposition Conservative Party leader Carrie Lynn Findlay resigned from the top spot after 12 members left her caucus. The BC election is set for October 24th. Time now for a check on sports.
5: I'm RJ Brighthead. Here's the morning sports presented by RE/MAX. The Blue Jays and Orioles were rained out, so they'll play a doubleheader today. The Guardians and White Sox both won yesterday, leaving the Jays' playoff hopes hanging by a thread. They need to win their last five games and have Cleveland or Chicago lose all of theirs, so it's a long shot. Kawhi Leonard signed a two-year extension with the Raptors. The Tempo lost their seventh straight. They have one game remaining this season. There are reports Giants quarterback Jackson Dart's knee injury will keep him out for an extended period, possibly the rest of the season. And the Maple Leafs and Senators play a pair of split-squad preseason games tonight. Teams have to make final cuts by Monday, the day before the start of the regular season. Now, here's your local sports.
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3: A mix of sun and clouds today. 40-kilometer wind gusts, a high around 16. The UV index 5 or moderate. Clear tonight, still breezy. The temperature dropping to 8 degrees. Sunshine Thursday and a high around 19 degrees. Right now, it's 7 degrees in Tobermory and Walkerton, and it's 7 in Meaford and Owen Sound. I'm Claire McCormack. 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

0: Brock Phillips and something else on Country 93. It's 8:12. Good morning with Sean and Julia.
1: This is so much fun whenever it comes up every year. Port Elgin Pumpkin Fest, October 3rd and 4th. So not this weekend, but next weekend. Car show, craft show, master pumpkin carving, pet show, bingo. Lots of stuff going on. 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
0: They have really big gourds there.
1: Oh, they do. Yeah.
0: They do.
1: Yeah.
0: Like huge ones. Just thought I'd let you know.
1: Yeah. Thank you for letting me know. I didn't realize that.
0: I know.
1: Might have pumpkins there too, which are part of gourds, part of the gourd family.
0: They are in the gourd family. Thank you for putting that out there.
1: You're welcome.
0: We are looking to give away a family pack to Pumpkin
1: for the entire
0: Fest.
1: Weekend. Yeah.
0: Entire weekend pass. All you have to do is send us emojis of pets that would be in a pet show. So different types of animals.
1: We want to see a pet show emoji
0: style. We were talking about this, and Sean said, if you put a giraffe, you will not make it because no one has a pet giraffe. I would love to see a pet giraffe.
1: I would love to see it, but you don't normally see that in a pet show.
0: Fine.
1: Yeah.
0: Fine. So Buzzkill McGee over here says they have to be pets that you would see in a pet show. So text those to the Elgin Jewelers text line, 519-372-9393.
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2: When it gets too hot in Australia, the nectar in certain flowers kind of ferments and it turns into alcohol. So when the bees visit them, they get a little drunk. And if the bees that get drunk from the nectar are not allowed back into the hive until they sober up.
0: That makes sense.
2: Hey, you don't want them in there, no. Bouncing around.
0: Going, buzz.
2: Like, I love you guys. Buzz, buzz. Yeah.
0: Buzzy buzz town. Buzzaroo. Nobody needs that from the bees.
2: They're adorable as they are, but sure.
0: Drunk bees, I think, would be annoying.
2: But I also think the drunk bees that are hanging out outside the hive would also be annoying. Right?
0: Cat calling.
2: Yeah, just be like, let me in. I'm fine now. Look, I can fly in a straight line, man. I'm fine. They're also high, apparently.
0: Yeah, obviously they are.
2: Because
0: it's
2: everything.
0: A gateway.
2: Yeah.
0: One time you're just doing the flowers. Next, who knows
2: what
0: they're sticking their little noses into.
2: That's right.
0: Yeah.
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0: In a Port Elgin parkette has been closed and fenced off, with the town saying those who stayed there this past summer either accepted support or moved on before the closure. Police parkette was closed and fenced off Friday as the last occupant of the encampment vacated the site on the town's main street. According to the town, more than a dozen individuals were supported by finding safer, more stable housing. The town closed the parkette for maintenance and repair work with no reopening time yet, saying improvements will be included in the 2027 budget. Those in need of emergency housing assistance can call 211. Bruce County Council received a report on the noticeable pressures on its homelessness response system. Staff outlined both a large spike in demand and its associated increased cost. Director of Human Services, Ian Haney.
1: Our concerted efforts are to progressing individuals along the housing continuum, and we're working backwards from motel availability.
0: Last year, the county's total expense for providing a total of 6,205 shelter nights was just over $706,000. The estimated cost for this year could exceed $2.28 million. Owen Sound City staff have a recommendation for a new name for the former Ryerson Park, but the public input process relied on to help arrive at it was a bit messy. Turns out staff found people may have been voting multiple times. A report from City Director of Community Services Pam Coulter will be discussed today when the Community Services Committee members meet. The recommendation is that the park at the bottom of the 8th Street East Hill be named Nisenabeki Park. Council will have the final say on the new name. The Great Sauble Conservation Authority has unveiled new educational signage featuring Indigenous language, artwork, and storytelling designed to promote turtle conservation through its Echoes of the Marsh project in Bogner. The project is developed to protect at-risk turtle species in the marsh through community stewardship. BC Premier David Eby has called a snap election in that province. Earlier this week, BC opposition Conservative Party leader Carrie Lynn Findlay resigned from the top spot after 12 members left her caucus. The BC election is set for October 24th. Time now for a check on sports.
2: 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The Blue Jays and Orioles were rained out, so they'll play a doubleheader today. The Guardians and White Sox both won yesterday, leaving the Jays' playoff hopes hanging by a thread. They need to win their last five games and have Cleveland or Chicago lose all of theirs, so it's a long shot. Kawhi Leonard signed a two-year extension with the Raptors. The Tempo lost their seventh straight. They have one game remaining this season. And the Maple Leafs and Senators play a pair of split-squad preseason games tonight. Teams have to make final cuts by Monday, the day before the start of the regular season.
0: Thanks, RJ. 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The weather is next.
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5: Country 93 weather.
0: A mix of sun and clouds today. 40-kilometer wind gusts, a high around 16. The UV index 5 or moderate. Clear tonight, still breezy. The temperature dropping to 8 degrees. Sunshine Thursday and a high around 19 degrees. Right now it's 7 degrees in Tobermory and Walkerton, and it's 7 in Meaford and Owen Sound. I'm Claire McCormack. 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
1: Some people have taken to the internet to talk and grumble about things that they thought would have changed by now, that they knew for a long time and have kind of stayed the same. And we talked a little bit about that earlier in the show. Some of the ones that we didn't mention that I mentioned was solar electricity. This person said, I thought it would be so affordable and advanced by now that everyone would have solar electricity in their homes and cars. And we don't. Some people have it on their homes, yeah, stuff like that.
0: Very true.
1: But it's still not, I wouldn't say it's commonplace.
0: No, it's not where I thought it would be, too. I thought it'd be everywhere.
1: Yeah. I also thought that the wind powered, the wind
0: turbines
1: right, would, effectively power more things that we don't, wouldn't, like our hydro bills would be affected or whatever. And that also has not happened.
0: No, not either.
1: Thanks a lot.
0: Tomorrow.
1: Oh, it's tomorrow.
0: Yeah.
1: I'm just impatient.
0: Check the day planner and it's scheduled for tomorrow.
1: Oh, yeah. Okay. Thanks. Another thing that people said was folding a fitted sheet has not evolved. I don't know anyone who, I see videos of people folding fitted sheets.
0: Okay.
1: And it's like some kind of magical illusion, because I've tried to follow the guide and then they do it and theirs looks like a normal flat sheet and mine looks like a big ball of nothing, like a crumpled mess. That's how it goes away.
0: Yeah.
1: Crumpled mess.
0: I tried 2 weeks ago to do that just for fun, because I thought, you know what, I bet you I can do it without any video or anything. It was a crumpled mess, same as you.
1: But even if you watch the video, I don't know what it is.
0: I don't care.
1: Yeah.
0: It's a sheet. Sure. Just throw it in any way you want.
1: Where are you throwing it, though?
0: Wherever it ends up. That's where it's going.
1: Obviously, Sean's in charge of the sheets at his house.
0: You're
1: right. I don't know where it goes. I don't know, whatever. It's a sheet. Okay.
0: It can stay in the dryer. That's where it can live.
1: It lives on the bed or in the dryer. I like that.
0: Yeah,
1: that's handy.

0: there's a moment when comfort finds you. It's not loud. It's not flashy. It's just right. Hi, I'm Lindsay McDonald Brooks, and I own Leon's. Find your moment and get inspired. Come see it for yourself at Leon's Owen Sound.
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0: Little Towns on Country 93. It's 8:48 with Sean and Julia. We have a mix of sun and cloud today. Kind of windy out there, getting up to 16, and it's warming up so much. We're at 8 right now. Yeah, I know. It's tropical. Sean and Julia are wrapping up the show now. Here is all that we learned.
1: This morning we talked about some Gen Alpha words, tested Julia on whether or not she knows them, and there were some good ones in there, including botting, which Julia, Julia enjoyed. By the way, that means when you're acting either too predictably or following the rules too strictly. So
0: you're acting
1: stop
0: like a robot.
1: Botting and think for yourself.
0: Okay, again.
1: And you.
0: I don't think the kids are saying, hey, hello, sir, please stop botting. But it sounds like someone who's botting themselves would say. So,
1: well,
0: I've accused you of being a robot for many years. So.
1: Let me just say, maybe it'll catch on the way I say it. Stop botting.
0: Stop botting. Yeah, the kids will stop saying it for sure if you say it like that. All right. Now it's time. To give a big announcement about the Hometown Heroes concert.
1: Yes, this is a big deal.
0: Yeah, so they're, of course, we heard Dean Brody and the Rocklaws co-headlining the Hometown Heroes show across Canada, and they're coming to Owen Sound in November, which is, of course, the same night as our big birthday bash, and we're giving away tickets to that as well. The big announcement, though, is that we got another person added. Nate Holler is going to be the support. So Nate Holler is opening for Dean Brody and the Rocklaws, which I think is amazing.
1: Yeah.
0: I mean, honestly, what a show.
1: Like, it was already amazing.
0: It was already great. And now Nate Holler's going to be opening and playing some of his favorite music. He just was announced, he just won 2 CCMAs over the weekend. And he did his performance debut at the CCMAs. I think he performed with Tennille Towns doing their show Backfire. That's a song, Backfire.
1: Right.
0: It's like, that's the name of it, right? Of course it is. Anyway, so great news. If you already have tickets, if you don't have tickets, one, you can win them by coming to our party, but you can also buy them at tickets.attackhockey.com. Nate Holler is going to be opening for the Hometown Heroes Tour, which is coming to Owen Sound in November.
1: Final thought. Next.
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0: Not going to lie, I miss the 90s. Bread was good for you. Nobody knew what kale was.
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A mix of sun and clouds today. 40-kilometer wind gusts, a high around 16. The UV index 5 or moderate. Clear tonight, still breezy. The temperature dropping to 8 degrees. Sunshine Thursday and a high around 19 degrees.

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A mix of sun and clouds today. 40-kilometer wind gusts, a high around 16. The UV index 5 or moderate. Clear tonight, still breezy. The temperature dropping to 8 degrees. Sunshine Thursday and a high around 19 degrees.

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14: 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Today you can see their lumberjack shows and learn more about it. There's also plenty of educational tents, including the Hydra One Education Center. Unfortunately, yesterday I didn't get a chance to walk through the Bruce RV Park, so I'm hoping to do that today. Inside the gate, they've got a mini Bruce County setup, finished with a lighthouse, tents for each town, and a mini welcome sign. There is entertainment running all day long with artists like Dave and the Retros. The actual plowing starts earlier in the day, so if you want to see that, make sure to swing by earlier. At the gate, it's only $25 for adults and $5 for kids. Don't be alarmed if you have to park a little ways away. They do have shuttles running 24/7. We'll be here all day at the International Plowing Match, so if you see me, stop by and say hi.

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8: A mix of sun and clouds today, 40-kilometer wind gusts, a high around 16, the UV index 5 or moderate. Clear tonight, still breezy, the temperature dropping to 8 degrees. Sunshine Thursday and a high around 19 degrees.

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0: 93 with today's best country and Sam Hunt with Rick Ringer. Hello, welcome. Middle of the week and a warming trend has begun and will continue, well, believe it or not, all the way into next week, it looks like. The weekend itself is looking pretty darn good as we approach it. And as we approach this midweek with Luke Combs coming up with his latest, as well as the newest from Jelly Roll and classic Travis Tritt this hour. That's all before we get to the Women of Country Wednesday, coming up right after the noon news.
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The home of Sean and Julia in the morning, Country 93 with Cody Johnson and Carrie Underwood. And you know what? Our 25th birthday bash just gets better and better because when you win an invite to the party, you'll also win a pair of tickets to see the Hometown Hero Show with Dean Brody and the Reklaws. And now, as well, Nate Haller has been added to the lineup Sunday, November 22nd at the Bayshore. We're going to party just before that at the Best Western Inn on the Bay next door. And that's where you'll also have a chance to win $5,000. It's all about identifying the clip clump. How well do you know your country music? All you have to do is identify the songs and the artists when you hear them in the clip clump. Get them all correct. And you're in the draw. Go to country93.ca to do all that. We announce a winner every weekday morning. And here is today's Country 93 clip.

0: 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With, once again, Nate Holler now added to the lineup along with The Wrecklaws and Dean Brody. 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
8: A mix of sun and clouds today, 40-kilometer wind gusts, a high around 16, the UV index 5 or moderate. Clear tonight, still breezy, the temperature dropping to 8 degrees. Sunshine Thursday and a high around 19 degrees.

0: 393 with today's best country and Sean Austin. Classic Travis Tritt on the way in just a little bit. 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
9: A mix of sun and clouds today, 40-kilometer wind gusts, a high around 16, the UV index 5 or moderate. Clear tonight, still breezy, the temperature dropping to 8 degrees. Sunshine Thursday and a high around 19 degrees.

0: 93 with Sean and Julia in the morning and Travis Tritt from the Sunday Morning Rewind File. And it's a great day to be alive with all this beautiful sunshine and more to come, as you'll hear in the weather coming up in the news package at 12 noon. And then our Women of Country Wednesday featuring the debut hit from the teenage phenom who had a voice that was nothing like her 13-year-old self, that's for sure. Coming up after the new news.
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2: Good afternoon. It's 12 o'clock. I'm Matt Hermes. Owen Sound City staff have a recommendation for a new name for former Ryerson Park, but the public input process to arrive at it was a bit messy. A staff report will be discussed during tonight's Community Services Committee meeting, and it recommends Nisenabe Key as the new name for the park at the bottom of the 8th Street East Hill. Nisenabe Key is Anishinaabe and translates as person lowered to earth. The recommendation from staff came after the city took votes on preferred park names through a public engagement process. Nisenabe Key emerged as the top choice, and Ryerson School Park was second, but staff identified issues with potential duplicate votes, and if they're removed, Ryerson School Park would be the public's preferred name. Council will have the final say on how to proceed. The sign at former Ryerson Park was taken down in 2021. A moose that's been a social media sensation wandering around Thornbury and Collingwood has been relocated. It's uncommon for moose to be found so far south. The OPP say it was wandering waterfront trails and neighboring streets. The Ministry of Natural Resources and Forestry tranquilized the moose while it was in the water to be relocated to a more suitable habitat farther north. Rockland Arena remains closed due to mold and won't have ice installed this winter. Spencer Byers has more.
3: Grey Highlands Council approved $90,000 for remediation on August 20th, but a professional assessment has found that mold remediation is only the beginning. Other problems at the community center include mold-impacted building materials, ventilation deficiencies, long-standing moisture-related deterioration, damaged insulation and fireproofing, and asbestos-containing materials requiring specialized handling and abatement. While final consultant reports and detailed cost estimates are still being completed, current information indicates the work will exceed $90,000 and take a considerable amount of time to complete safely and properly. Spencer Byers, Rockland.
2: There's been increased demand on the homelessness response system in Bruce County. County staff told councillors recently more than $700,000 was spent on shelter nights last year due to higher rents and motel costs. Lynn Hatton is Bruce County's Director of Corporate Services.
4: We are working as a senior leadership team to manage those costs within the existing approved budget for the county, using surpluses in other places to offset those costs to make sure that we can continue to deliver this important service.
2: And in national news, Prime Minister Mark Carney says his government has a clear mandate to grow the economy and keep people working. And he's pressing ahead with speeding up the approval process for major projects and changing the labor code. The Carney government has introduced Bill C-39, which sets a one-year timeline for federal reviews. It also gives the labor minister power to end a work stoppage if it's deemed to be in the national interest. Unifor is already sounding the alarm about the new legislation, saying it infringes on a worker's right to strike. In sports, the Blue Jays have a doubleheader against Baltimore Orioles today after a rainout yesterday. Max Scherzer will take the mound in the first game. The Jays can be officially eliminated from postseason contention today with a loss in either of their games or wins by both Cleveland Guardians and Chicago White Sox. NHL preseason action tonight. Toronto Maple Leafs play split squad games against Ottawa Senators. In the OHL, the Owen Sound Attack are off until Friday when they head on the road to London. Toronto Tempo wrap up their inaugural WNBA season tomorrow against Connecticut, and the Toronto Raptors and Kawhi Leonard have agreed to a two-year contract extension. You can always find more sports and submit your scores on the RE/MAX Grey Bruce Realty Sports page. 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Your weather's coming up next.
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2: A sun and cloud mix this afternoon with a high of 16, then clear sky tonight and a low of 8. Tomorrow, sunny and a high of 19. 19 as well on Friday with more sunshine. Right now, it's 16 in Owen Sound's River District. I'm Matt Hermes. 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

0: Country 93 with today's Best Country and our Women of Country Wednesday. And Trisha Yearwood from the mid-90s with Thinking About You. Leanne Rimes, who was in there too with her debut single called Blue. She was all of 13 years old when she recorded the song, which had been written by a songwriter and artist named Bill Mack way back in 1958, as a matter of fact. And done by a couple of other people, but it was Leanne Rimes' version that really brought it to the fore and won a Grammy Award for Bill Mack, as a matter of fact. Actually, Leanne was only 11 when she first took the song on, and then she re-recorded it for her debut album, Blue, in 1996. It was supposed to be the B-side of her first single, but then some DJs heard Blue, and the record company decided to reverse what was the A-side and B-side. Hi, it's Rick Winger with Lady A coming right up.
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10: sun and cloud mix this afternoon with a high of 16, then clear sky tonight and a low of 8. Tomorrow, sunny and a high of 19. 19 as well on Friday with more sunshine.

0: Country 93 with Sean and Julia in the morning, and Shania Twain with Billy Currington. Dan and Shay's latest coming up in just a moment or two. Sure to be a part of the Country 93 Top 30 Countdown this weekend. Rod West will have all the latest, hottest hits of the week twice this weekend for you again, Saturday afternoon beginning at 3 and Sunday evening at 6 to wrap up your weekend on Country 93.
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0: 93 with today's best country. That's Mackenzie Porter. I'm Rick Winger. Kenny Chesney coming up next hour. The Zach Brown Band. Classic John Michael Montgomery from the Sunday Morning Rewind file as well. And if you've got a golden retriever, you know they're one of the friendliest breeds in the world, right? Maybe a little too friendly. In this case, we'll tell you more coming up after one.
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9: A sun and cloud mix this afternoon with a high of 16, then clear sky tonight and a low of 8. Tomorrow, sunny and a high of 19. 19 as well on Friday with more sunshine.

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0: 93.3, today's best country carry-on. That's Kenny Chesney, the Zach Brown Band in a moment or two. 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Once again, Saturday, October 3rd from 9 a.m. to 4 p.m. And once again, the website is DufferinFarmTour.com.
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0: 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With your forecast coming up, and three-time CCMA winner Cameron Whitcomb as well. If you know Golden Retrievers, you know they're a great breed. Friendly as all get out. My wife and I are on our second Golden, Maggie May, and yeah, this would be her if this happened, as a San Diego couple discovered that they don't necessarily make great watchdogs. Yeah, maybe they'll bark, but they watched through a security camera while they were in flight and found a guy setting up a ladder and climbing up into the house. And then he proceeded to take off his shirt and shoes and made himself at home, helped himself to yogurt and turkey and cheese from the fridge, and then took a nap. Meanwhile, the couple's four-year-old golden retriever, Nash, apparently decided this wasn't a home invasion. It was a play date. The security footage showed Nash repeatedly bringing the alleged burglar different toys, hoping the strange new man in the house might throw one. But from roughly 30,000 feet in the air, the homeowners contacted San Diego police, gave officers access to the home's live security cameras, and they arrived within minutes and entered with guns drawn. And Nash, yes, he immediately sprang into action. Brought the cops a toy, too.
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11: 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It's the place to eat in Owen Sound.
12: A sun and cloud mix this afternoon with a high of 16, then clear sky tonight and a low of 8. Tomorrow, sunny and a high of 19. 19 as well on Friday with more sunshine.

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0: The home of Sean and Julia in the morning, Country 93, and Megan Patrick with Rick Ringer. And with another fall fair happening this weekend, Friday and Saturday, it's the Ripley Huron Fall Fair. 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

0: Country 93 with today's best country, Dallas Smith and Alexandra Kay and Rick Ringer. Moving toward Dusty Hill time after 3 o'clock with the latest from Tim Hicks coming next hour, as well as Riley Green's newest and classic, Alan Jackson, on the way to Gone Country. And you know what? We can send people to the moon, but there's other things we haven't figured out yet. And we'll run them down for you coming up after 2 o'clock.
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7: A sun and cloud mix this afternoon with a high of 16, then clear sky tonight and a low of 8. Tomorrow, sunny and a high of 19. 19 as well on Friday with more sunshine.

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0: with Keith Urban from Country 93 playing today's best country. And you know what? We've figured out a lot of things in this life, including sending people to the moon. But, I mean, we haven't for a while. But we can if we want to, right? But there's other things we still struggle with, like making a calorie-free cheesecake. I mean, how do you do that? There doesn't seem to be a recipe for that. We can send people to the moon, but we can't invent a way to keep pigeons from messing up our freshly washed cars, can we? And also, while we can send people to the moon, we can't seem to make a bag of popcorn that pops all of the kernels. Or make a cup of gourmet coffee that doesn't cost $8.
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0: Jelly Roll from Country 93 with Sean and Julia in the morning. And Thomas Rhett and Jordan Davis in a moment, along with a beautiful forecast. You can feel it warming up a little bit already today. All right, so the Meaford Scarecrow Invasion is on, and they're a little over a week away from the culmination of that whole event. Next Friday, October 2nd, it's the Parade and Family Festival. Gets underway at 6 p.m. Get all the details about it and go enjoy those scarecrows hanging about from lampposts and found in store windows and beside Market Square and Meaford Hall as well. All the details at scarecrowinvasion.ca.
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9: A sun and cloud mix this afternoon with a high of 16, then clear sky tonight and a low of 8. Tomorrow, sunny and a high of 19. 19 as well on Friday with more sunshine.

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Nobody Roads with Josh Stump from Country 93, where we're celebrating our 25th birthday this year and having a party on Sunday, November 22nd, the same night as the Dean Brody and the Reclaws show at the Bayshore, along with Nate Holler, has just been added to the bill as well. And if you win your way into the Country 93 birthday bash, you also win a pair of tickets for that show and have a chance to win $5,000. That's right. What we've got for you to win your way in is the Clip Clump, which is three songs, bits of three songs, all clumped together. And if you can identify the artist and the song title on our website, country93.ca, correctly, you'll go in the draw. 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

0: All right, go to country93.ca, identify the songs and artists, and get yourself in the draw, maybe as soon as tomorrow morning with Sean and Julia for the Country 93 25th Birthday Bash. 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

0: into the Glory Boys from Country 93 with today's Best Country. And Rick Ringer knocking off for now. Back again tomorrow after the workday kickoff with a Throwback Thursday feature for lunch tomorrow. In the meantime, Dusty Hill and Shaboozy's Cowgirl coming up, as well as Tyler Joe Miller, Morgan Wallen, and more in his first hour. You have a great afternoon with him, and take care, stay safe, and be kind.
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7: 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It's on from 8:30 in the morning until 5 every night, so you have plenty of time to stop by. Admission is $25 for adults and $5 for kids at the gate. There is lots of parking around, but lots do fill up fast. Don't worry, they have shuttles running 24/7. There is so much to see and do at this year's International Plowing Match, so stay tuned for more updates.
8: Sun and cloud mix this afternoon with a high of 16, then clear sky tonight and a low of 8. Tomorrow, sunny and a high of 19. 19 as well on Friday with more sunshine.

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0: Shaboozy on today's Best Country. Country 93, you're with Dusty. Hope you're having a great day. Midweek Wednesday. Careening towards another weekend. It's day number two of the International Plowing Match just outside of Wakkerden. Hello to everyone over there. Drive carefully. It's busy. There's lots of traffic. It's a huge event, of course. We'll give you a list of some of the things that you can see there a little bit later on in the show. Also coming up, entertainment news, of course, top five things I bet you didn't know, celebrity birthdays, and what happened this date in history. That's coming up in a few minutes. Sam Hunt is next.
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0: Sean and Julia in the morning and today's best country all day. Country 93, that's Hardy. I'm Dusty Hill. Let's find out what happened this date in history. It's the 23rd of September. 34 years ago, 1992, Manon Raymond became the first woman to play in a major professional team sport. As the Tampa Bay Lightning goalie, she gave up 2 goals in 20 minutes. She played one period in an exhibition game against St. Louis. By the way, St. Louis won that one 6-4. 32 years ago, 1994, The Shawshank Redemption was released. Tim Robbins, Morgan Freeman, fantastic movie. On TV, on the TV side, 2003, crime drama NCIS, starring Mark Harmon, premiered. 17 years ago, 2009, Modern Family came out. And in 2011, that's 15 years ago, the final episode of All My Children aired on ABC TV. The soap opera had been on the air for 41 years, and it earned Susan Lucci 21 Emmy nominations. Of course, she only won once. 21 and only won once.
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12: Sun and cloud mix this afternoon with a high of 16, then clear sky tonight and a low of 8. Tomorrow, sunny and a high of 19. 19 as well on Friday with more sunshine.

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0: Langley and Riley Green on Country 93. I'm Dusty Hill, and earlier I mentioned it's day number two of the International Plowing Match being held just outside of Wacherton. So many things to see and do. The daily plowing competitions, both horse and tractor. The Queen of the Furrow competition. The Tent City, over 500 vendors, displays, exhibitors, great food, live entertainment. And of course, you got the Lumberjack Show, the Canadian Cowgirls Show, and a show you should not miss. It's the Dancing Tractors from Bruce County. The Dancing Tractors. You gotta see this to believe it. Plowingmatch.org is the website.
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5: Clear sky tonight with an overnight low of 9, then sunny tomorrow and a high of 20, and more sunshine on Friday and Saturday with highs of 19 and 21.

0: Morgan Wallen on today's Best Country. Country 93, the Meaford Scarecrow Invasion is underway. 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They're on the main drag there. Right by Market Square and Meaford Hall. 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The parade and family festival is happening Friday, October 2nd. Parade gets underway at 6 p.m., finishes up by the harbor. 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
4: Good afternoon. It's 4 o'clock. I'm Matt Hermes. A 42-year-old Owen Sound man has been charged with attempted murder after an alleged knife attack at a residence on the city's west side. Owen Sound police say they were called to a report of an altercation at a West End residence around 11 yesterday morning. Police did not disclose more information about the specific location the alleged incident occurred at. City police say a tenant assaulted his roommate with a knife, leaving the victim with multiple injuries. The victim was transported to the Owen Sound Hospital for treatment. Police say they arrested 42-year-old Daniel Matthew Levine without incident and charged him with attempted murder. The accused attended a bail hearing and was remanded into custody. A draft unified regional transit study for Bruce, Gray, Wellington, and Dufferin counties will be presented to Gray County Council tomorrow. Claire McCormack has the story.
5: The study recommends creating a joint municipal services board to run the transit network. The counties have about $9.5 million from the province to get a system up and running. The study recommends a base transit service plan with options for future enhancements. The base would connect to Guelph, Orangeville, Collingwood, and Owen Sound. It would see fixed routes along primary highways paired with on-demand or rideshare services connecting to fixed route stops. Gray County's Committee of the Whole will hear about the study this week. Recommendations will be brought to the new term of council later for consideration. Claire McCormack, Gray County.
4: A boardwalk replacement project has been completed inside Owen Sound's Harrison Park, allowing a once popular trail to reopen. A ribbon-cutting ceremony was held this week to formally mark the completion of the Weavers Creek Boardwalk Replacement Project. The old boardwalk closed more than 3 years ago over safety concerns. The $179,000 revamp included a full replacement of the boardwalk and some improvements to the natural trail that leads to a view of Weavers Creek Falls. Rockland Arena remains closed due to mold and won't have ice installed this winter. Spencer Byers has more.
6: Gray Highlands Council approved $90,000 for remediation on August 20th, but a professional assessment has found that mold remediation is only the beginning. Other problems at the community center include mold-impacted building materials, ventilation deficiencies, long-standing moisture-related deterioration, damaged insulation and fireproofing, and asbestos-containing materials requiring specialized handling and abatement. While final consultant reports and detailed cost estimates are still being completed, current information indicates the work will exceed $90,000 and take a considerable amount of time to complete safely and properly. Spencer Byers, Rockland.
4: A moose that's been a social media sensation wandering around Thornbury and Collingwood has been relocated. It's uncommon for moose to be found so far south. The OPP say it was wandering waterfront trails and neighboring streets. The Ministry of Natural Resources and Forestry tranquilized the moose while it was in the water, so it could be relocated to a more suitable habitat farther north. And in national news, Prime Minister Mark Carney says his government has a clear mandate to grow the economy and keep people working. And he's pressing ahead with speeding up the approval process for major projects and changing the labor code. The Carney government has introduced Bill C-39, which sets a one-year timeline for federal reviews. It also gives the labor minister power to end a work stoppage if it's deemed to be in the national interest. Unifor is already sounding the alarm about the new legislation, saying it infringes on a worker's right to strike. In sports, the Blue Jays are trailing Baltimore Orioles 4-2 at last check in the first leg of a doubleheader at Camden Yards. The Jays can be officially eliminated from postseason contention today with a loss in either of their games or wins by both Cleveland Guardians and Chicago White Sox. NHL preseason action tonight. Toronto Maple Leafs play split squad games against Ottawa Senators. Some OHL news. Lucien Burnett and Elliot Arnett are back with the Owen Sound Attack after attending NHL camps. The Attack play their next game Friday in London, and Toronto Temple will wrap up their inaugural WNBA season tomorrow against Connecticut. Your weather's coming up next.
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4: Clear sky tonight with an overnight low of 9, then sunny tomorrow and a high of 20, and more sunshine on Friday and Saturday with highs of 19 and 21. Right now it's 19 in Owen Sound's River District. 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

0: Davidson on Country 93. Dusty on duty. We've got your forecast and also a check on the gas prices here coming up shortly. Great shows at the Roxy Theater this weekend. It kicks off on Friday night. CBC Radio's Laugh Out Loud Roadshow. They're recording some episodes for the radio program at the Roxy Theater. Host Ali Hassan will be there. A great night of comedy. Some of Canada's funniest comedians on stage. And that's Friday night, starts at 7:30. And then on Saturday, a great tribute to Carly Simon and James Taylor, featuring classic songs like You're So Vain, Fire and Rain, Mockingbird, How Sweet It Is. And that starts at 7:30 as well. 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

0: You got Sean and Julia in the morning and today's best country all day. Country 93, Thelma and James there. I'm Dusty Hill. Let's take a look at who's having a birthday, celebrity birthdays. The 23rd of September. Actor Anthony Mackie, he played Falcon in the Marvel movies. And Disney Plus made him the first Captain America, apparently. He was also in 8 Mile, the Eminem movie. Tupac in Notorious, he played Tupac. And Sergeant Sanborn in The Hurt Locker. He's 48 today. Jason Alexander, George Costanza on Seinfeld. 67 today. Gord Martineau, television journalist. He just received a lifetime award for 40 years in broadcasting from the RTNDA, which is the Broadcasting Association there. Mostly with City TV. Gord Martineau, 79 today. Musically, Julio Iglesias, the most commercially successful Spanish singer in the world. 300 million records, 14 different languages. Amazing. And he's the father of Enrique Iglesias. Julio is 83. And Bruce Springsteen, Bruce Frederick Joseph Springsteen. He's still the boss. He doesn't look it. But he's 77 today.
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7: Clear sky tonight with an overnight low of 9, then sunny tomorrow and a high of 20, and more sunshine on Friday and Saturday with highs of 19 and 21.

0: There we go. Post Malone featuring Luke Combs on today's Best Country, Country 93. Top five things I bet you didn't know. Prepare to be amazed. Top five things I bet you didn't know. Number five, Conway Twitty. Remember Conway Twitty? That was not his real name, surprisingly. His real name was Harold Lloyd Jenkins. He chose his stage name by picking two towns randomly from a map of the United States, Conway, Arkansas, and Twitty, Texas. That's what he did. Number four, Pope John the 12th. He was the Pope from 955 to 964 A.D., reportedly killed by a man who caught the Pope sleeping with his wife. They did things differently back then, I guess. Number three, Chuck Berry, great rock and roll Hall of Famer. His only number one single, what do you think it would be? School Days? Johnny B. Good? Maybelline? No, it was My Ding-a-ling. And if you don't know the song, you got to Google it. My Ding-a-ling, Chuck Berry. Number two, John Travolta was offered the role of Forrest Gump, but he turned it down to do Pulp Fiction instead. Imagine John Travolta as Forrest Gump. Me neither. And finally, Japanese people. They live really long lives, and the birth rate in Japan is really low, so adult diapers outsell baby diapers in Japan. Just saying.
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7: Clear sky tonight with an overnight low of 9, then sunny tomorrow and a high of 20, and more sunshine on Friday and Saturday with highs of 19 and 21.

0: Morgan Wallen on Country 93. I'm Dusty Hill. First full day of fall today. Yes, kind of feels like it, but it's a nice day. We've got your forecast coming up. Next hour, entertainment news, of course, and lots of great music. Speaking of fall fairs. It's day number two of the plowing match, by the way, just outside of Waukerton. That's always a good time. But fall fairs, Ripley Fair this weekend, also Rockland, Howick Fair, Great Northern Exhibition, just outside of Stayner, Forest, Grand Valley, and if you're heading down south, Stratford Fair, all this weekend.
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3: Good afternoon. It's 5 o'clock. I'm Matt Hermes. A 42-year-old Owen Sound man has been charged with attempted murder after an alleged knife attack at a residence on the city's west side. Owen Sound police say they were called to a report of an altercation at a West End residence around 11 yesterday morning. Police did not disclose more information about the specific location the alleged incident occurred at. City police say a tenant assaulted his roommate with a knife, leaving the victim with multiple injuries. The victim was transported to the Owen Sound Hospital for treatment. Police say they arrested 42-year-old Daniel Matthew Levine without incident and charged him with attempted murder. The accused attended a bail hearing and was remanded into custody. A draft unified regional transit study for Bruce, Gray, Wellington, and Dufferin counties will be presented to Gray County Council tomorrow. Claire McCormack has the story.
4: The study recommends creating a joint municipal services board to run the transit network. The counties have about $9.5 million from the province to get a system up and running. The study recommends a base transit service plan with options for future enhancements. The base would connect to Guelph, Orangeville, Collingwood, and Owen Sound. It would see fixed routes along primary highways paired with on-demand or rideshare services connecting to fixed route stops. Gray County's Committee of the Whole will hear about the study this week. Recommendations will be brought to the new term of council later for consideration. Claire McCormack, Gray County.
3: A boardwalk replacement project has been completed inside Owen Sound's Harrison Park, allowing a once popular trail to reopen. A ribbon-cutting ceremony was held this week to formally mark the completion of the Weavers Creek Boardwalk Replacement Project. The old boardwalk closed more than 3 years ago over safety concerns. The $179,000 revamp included a full replacement of the boardwalk and some improvements to the natural trail that leads to a view of Weavers Creek Falls. Rockland Arena remains closed due to mold and won't have ice installed this winter. Spencer Byers has more.
5: Gray Highlands Council approved $90,000 for remediation on August 20th, but a professional assessment has found that mold remediation is only the beginning. Other problems at the community center include mold-impacted building materials, ventilation deficiencies, long-standing moisture-related deterioration, damaged insulation and fireproofing, and asbestos-containing materials requiring specialized handling and abatement. While final consultant reports and detailed cost estimates are still being completed, current information indicates the work will exceed $90,000 and take a considerable amount of time to complete safely and properly. Spencer Byers, Rockland.
3: A moose that's been a social media sensation wandering around Thornbury and Collingwood has been relocated. It's uncommon for moose to be found so far south. The OPP say it was wandering waterfront trails and neighboring streets. The Ministry of Natural Resources and Forestry tranquilized the moose while it was in the water, so it could be relocated to a more suitable habitat farther north. And in national news, Prime Minister Mark Carney says his government has a clear mandate to grow the economy and keep people working. And he's pressing ahead with speeding up the approval process for major projects and changing the labor code. The Carney government has introduced Bill C-39, which sets a one-year timeline for federal reviews. It also gives the labor minister power to end a work stoppage if it's deemed to be in the national interest. Unifor is already sounding the alarm about the new legislation, saying it infringes on a worker's right to strike. In sports, the Blue Jays are officially eliminated from postseason contention after a 4-2 loss to Baltimore Orioles in the first leg of a doubleheader at Camden Yards today. Second game begins at 6:35. NHL preseason action tonight. Toronto Maple Leafs play split squad games against Ottawa Senators. Some OHL news. Lucien Burnett and Elliot Arnett are back with the Owen Sound Attack after attending NHL camps. The Attack play their next game Friday in London. And Toronto Temple will wrap up their inaugural WNBA season tomorrow against Connecticut. Your weather's coming up next.
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3: Clear sky tonight with an overnight low of 9, then sunny tomorrow and a high of 20, and more sunshine on Friday and Saturday with highs of 19 and 21. Right now it's 19 in Owen Sound's River District. I'm Matt Hermes for all of your latest local stories on demand. 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

0: Good Time Goes, Dallas Smith on Country 93. I'm Dusty Hill. We're going to have a good time during our 25th birthday bash. Been 25 years Country 93 has been on the air, and we're going to have a party. You got to win your way in. The only way to do that is to be listening for the Clip Clump. We played it earlier in the show. 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Yes, the Clip Clump. Y'all also have a chance, of course, if you win yourself tickets to the party, you automatically get two tickets for the Hometown Heroes Tour with Dean Brody and the Reclaws, and just added Nate Holler. It's going to be on stage, too. And you also have a chance to win $5,000. 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

0: John Morgan on Country 93. It's entertainment time. It's time for the Fast Five Entertainment News. Tom Cruise doesn't read scripts. He makes writers or directors read them to him because, and he's, I'm quoting here, "I don't want my ideas to invade it yet." Also, this might be true as well, he is dyslexic. He was diagnosed with a learning disability when he was around 7 years old, so it's much easier for him to hear it than read it. Number four, Tom's buddy, Taylor Swift, is releasing a new song on Friday. It's called Patient Zero. She made three different versions, and of course you can buy each on CD. Cha-ching. Number three, tonight on TV, Toy Story 5. Yeah, check it out. And Wonka's Golden Ticket, available as well. Number two, Riley Green made his coaching debut on The Voice on Monday night. During the episode, he even got on stage and played guitar to win over a teenage contestant who, of course, joined his team. And finally, the trailer for Net, the learning disability when he was around 7 years old, so it's much easier for him to hear it than read it. Number four, Tom's buddy, Taylor Swift, is releasing a new song on Friday. It's called Patient Zero. She made three different versions, and of course you can buy each on CD. Cha-ching. Number three, tonight on TV, Toy Story 5. Yeah, check it out. And Wonka's Golden Ticket, available as well. Number two, Riley Green made his coaching debut on The Voice on Monday night. During the episode, he even got on stage and played guitar to win over a teenage contestant who, of course, joined his team. And finally, the trailer for Netflix's Norm Macdonald documentary. Norm, the Tale of Norm Macdonald, is out. Judd Apatow directs. It's an intimate portrait built entirely from archival footage, personal photos, and rare home videos shared by friends and fans. David Letterman, Adam Sandler, David Spade, Jim Carrey also appear in the documentary. Norm, the Tale of Norm Macdonald, Canadian comedian, very well respected. It's on Netflix and it starts October the 16th.
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7: Clear sky tonight with an overnight low of 9, then sunny tomorrow and a high of 20, and more sunshine on Friday and Saturday with highs of 19 and 21.

0: Adams on Country 93. Dusty on duty. Forecast coming up. Like going to the movies? 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
3: Clear sky tonight with an overnight low of 9, then sunny tomorrow and a high of 20, and more sunshine on Friday and Saturday with highs of 19 and 21.

0: Church Bells, Carrie Underwood on Country 93. Now back there, did you hear your cue for the clip clump? A mashup of songs. 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Your chance to win yourself tickets for our 25th birthday bash. Bunch of other prizes to be won as well. Again, country93.ca. The clip clump. Just played it. Identify the songs that have a chance to win. I gotta go. We've got news coming up. Casey Clark in after 6. Your thought for the day is a quote from Arnold Schwarzenegger, bodybuilder, actor, former governor of California, hugely successful. Arnold, who said, "Money doesn't make you happy. I have $50 million, and I'm just as happy as I was when I had $48 million.
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3: Good evening. It's 6 o'clock. I'm Matt Hermes. A 42-year-old Owen Sound man has been charged with attempted murder after an alleged knife attack at a residence on the city's west side. Owen Sound police say they were called to a report of an altercation at a West End residence around 11 yesterday morning. Police did not disclose more information about the specific location the alleged incident occurred at. City police say a tenant assaulted his roommate with a knife, leaving the victim with multiple injuries. The victim was transported to the Owen Sound Hospital for treatment. Police say they arrested 42-year-old Daniel Matthew Levine without incident and charged him with attempted murder. The accused attended a bail hearing and was remanded into custody. A draft unified regional transit study for Bruce, Gray, Wellington, and Dufferin counties will be presented to Gray County Council tomorrow. Claire McCormack has the story.
4: The study recommends creating a joint municipal services board to run the transit network. The counties have about $9.5 million from the province to get a system up and running. The study recommends a base transit service plan with options for future enhancements. The base would connect to Guelph, Orangeville, Collingwood, and Owen Sound. It would see fixed routes along primary highways paired with on-demand or rideshare services connecting to fixed route stops. Gray County's Committee of the Whole will hear about the study this week. Recommendations will be brought to the new term of council later for consideration. Claire McCormack, Gray County.
3: A boardwalk replacement project has been completed inside Owen Sound's Harrison Park, allowing a once popular trail to reopen. A ribbon-cutting ceremony was held this week to formally mark the completion of the Weavers Creek Boardwalk Replacement Project. The old boardwalk closed more than 3 years ago over safety concerns. The $179,000 revamp included a full replacement of the boardwalk and some improvements to the natural trail that leads to a view of Weavers Creek Falls. Rockland Arena remains closed due to mold and won't have ice installed this winter. Spencer Byers has more.
5: Gray Highlands Council approved $90,000 for remediation on August 20th, but a professional assessment has found that mold remediation is only the beginning. Other problems at the community center include mold-impacted building materials, ventilation deficiencies, long-standing moisture-related deterioration, damaged insulation and fireproofing, and asbestos-containing materials requiring specialized handling and abatement. While final consultant reports and detailed cost estimates are still being completed, current information indicates the work will exceed $90,000 and take a considerable amount of time to complete safely and properly. Spencer Byers, Rockland.
3: A moose that's been a social media sensation wandering around Thornbury and Collingwood has been relocated. It's uncommon for moose to be found so far south. The OPP say it was wandering waterfront trails and neighboring streets. The Ministry of Natural Resources and Forestry tranquilized the moose while it was in the water, so it could be relocated to a more suitable habitat farther north. And in national news, Prime Minister Mark Carney says his government has a clear mandate to grow the economy and keep people working. And he's pressing ahead with speeding up the approval process for major projects and changing the labor code. The Carney government has introduced Bill C-39, which sets a one-year timeline for federal reviews. It also gives the labor minister power to end a work stoppage if it's deemed to be in the national interest. Unifor is already sounding the alarm about the new legislation, saying it infringes on a worker's right to strike. In sports, the Blue Jays are officially eliminated from postseason contention after a 4-2 loss to Baltimore Orioles in the first leg of a doubleheader at Camden Yards today. Second game begins at 6:35. NHL preseason action tonight. Toronto Maple Leafs play split squad games against Ottawa Senators. Some OHL news. Lucien Burnett and Elliot Arnett are back with the Owen Sound Attack after attending NHL camps. The Attack play their next game Friday in London. And Toronto Temple will wrap up their inaugural WNBA season tomorrow against Connecticut. Your weather is coming up next.
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3: Clear sky tonight with an overnight low of 9, then sunny tomorrow and a high of 20, and more sunshine on Friday and Saturday with highs of 19 and 21. Right now it's 19 in Owen Sound's River District. I'm Matt Hermes for all of your latest local stories on demand, Grey Bruce News, wherever you get your podcasts.
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0: Well, wouldn't you know it, it's 1-800-990-2448 to get a hold of us to join the show. Good stuff. Great feeling story coming up. We're going to focus on middle littles, getting into business.
4: Oh, hey, that's, you're never too young to start. At least thinking about
0: you're
4: that, maybe.
0: You're never too young.
4: Right.
0: And what are they doing with their monies? We'll get to that. Also, Survivor Season 51.
4: Wow.
0: Bum, bum, bum. It begins. Question, though, if you were to be on Survivor as a contestant, how long slash far do you think you'd go?
4: Man, and the fact that you just have to be dirty and hungry.
0: You gotta be dirty and hungry.
4: For what, like 6 weeks or something like
0: 26 days, I think.
4: Yeah, that's a long time to be dirty and hungry.
0: Dirty and hungry.
4: Yeah.
0: Yeah, it sure is. And we're gonna ask you between Sasha and I, who do you think would get farther on Survivor? Okay, so that's coming up.
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1: Yeah, man, that's the good stuff.
0: This is where we celebrate amazing things that middle littles are doing. We call this the good stuff. So remember when a lemonade stand was a big deal, right, as a kid?
2: Yes, definitely.
0: Well, let us introduce you to 9-year-old Jaden Carly Castillo, who is selling bracelets, earrings, and toys that she makes with a 3D printer. Like, she's taking this to the next level. She started selling toys outside of her Alberta home at the age of 6. This summer, she brought her products to kids' markets in Millerville, just outside of Calgary. She saved hundreds of dollars, so much so that she set it aside because they're going on a family vacation, and she also wants to treat her parents to dinner.
2: Stop it.
0: So that's a good kid right there. Also in the Calgary area, Atlee Ma had a different idea at 9. His family was saving money by refilling SodaStream cylinders at home. Mm-hmm. He started offering exchanges to friends and family, and he built a business called Soda Kid. Atlee's now 18. Atlee has earned enough money over the few years to pay for his tuition at university.
1: Yeah, man, that's the good stuff.
0: There are places all around that are encouraging kids to be entrepreneurs. There's Biz Kids Market in Burnaby, Kid to Kid Business in Toronto. There's the Children's Business Fair in Brandon, Manitoba. So it turns out that your first business not only teaches you a lot about life,
2: of course,
0: and business,
2: yeah,
0: and everything else, it could potentially pay your way to university, or at the very least, take your parents out for dinner.
2: I think that's so sweet. Yeah.
0: I would love that. My kids are working right now. Not once have I gone out for dinner on their dime.
2: No. Oh, come on.
0: I think that might be changing now after this story.
2: Yes,
0: right?
2: Yes.
0: I love it. Well, listen, if you have some good stuff, let's celebrate it. You can contact us through our website.
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10: Country 93 weather. Clear sky tonight with an overnight low of 9, then sunny tomorrow and a high of 20, and more sunshine on Friday and Saturday with highs of 19 and 21.

0: 51. No way, Jose.
1: Isn't that wild? 51. And now, again, they double up, right? So it's not been on for 51 years.
0: Right.
1: But safe to say 25?
0: Oh, yeah, yeah, yeah. Right? Easy, easy. I remember watching it when I was in junior high. So that totally makes sense. Yeah.
1: So 25 years Survivor, Jeff Probst.
0: Yep. I know his name is so hard to
1: Jeff
0: say.
1: Jeff Probst. Probably the best gig in television, to tell you the truth.
0: Yeah, good for him. Remember when he tried to do daytime television for a little bit?
1: You know what? He fell into that Pat Sajak kind of trap.
0: Totally.
1: Where, I mean, that was the best gig in television, mm-hmm. was Wheel of Fortune, and then Pat left to do his own nighttime talk show. I think they only got, like, maybe 9 episodes, and it tanked. And went back to the game show, right?
0: Right, and I think Jeff Probst, maybe his talk show lasted, like, a season. It was bad. I remember I was unemployed at the time. So I was watching a lot of Jeff, his name is Probst. Really hard to say.
1: Yeah.
0: I was watching a lot of his talk show and it was terrible.
1: I'm not a big Survivor fan. I mean, I was maybe season 1 through 4, but then after that, I kind of fell off. Tell you the truth, I haven't seen a season since then. So that would have been, call it 22 years ago.
0: I would say so,
1: something like that. Do you think you would fare well on Survivor? Like, how long would you last?
0: I think I would go for a bit because I think I could rely on a little bit of my, call it my athletic prowess.
1: Really?
0: Where people would be like, oh, she's an asset for the team. Mm. And then I think I've got a little bit of the gift of the gab, so maybe I could influence some people around me to be a part of my alliance. I think I would be okay, but I think people would get annoyed with me pretty quickly. you think?
1: No. Absolutely not. Do you think you and I would make a good team on Survivor?
0: Actually, yeah.
1: Yeah?
0: I think we could.
1: Okay. Then, I mean, obviously, we were looking for one winner here, Nicole, so you got to pick between Sasha and I. Who do you think would last longer on Survivor?
2: Definitely Sasha.
0: Yes.
1: Okay, what is going on?
0: Yes, yes, yes.
1: Why do you think that?
2: I don't know. Don't you wipe out quite easily on your bike and stuff?
0: That is a great point. You are such a klutz.
1: Wait, okay, hang on, everybody. Hang on for a second. I heal really well, so if I do get injured on Survivor, I'll know exactly how to heal. Whereas my friend over there, I'm going to just leave her for dead.
0: No. That's not good.
1: She will perish.
0: We will not be in an alliance.
1: Yeah.
2: That's valid, but I don't think Sasha would get injured in the first place.
0: Yeah.
1: So. Okay, here
0: also,
1: we go. Okay?
0: Great point.
1: Yeah, because it's the
0: Thank
1: jungle
0: you.
1: And nobody ever gets hurt. Okay, whatever you two.
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4: The Meaford Scarecrow Invasion set to go for another year. It's September 9th through October 18th in the town of Meaford. And to tell us about all the festivities, I've got Mr. and Mrs. Scarecrow, Val and Larry, on the line.
5: 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The parade will start on October 2nd at 6 p.m., and ending at the harbor to the family festival full of games and activities for the youngins. 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
1: If you just jumped in, season 51 of Survivor.
2: Wow.
1: Season 51.
2: They did, I think, a big to-do with 50. They brought back a bunch of All-Stars.
1: Oh, did they? Yeah, yeah.
2: So I feel like, and I haven't watched Survivor in a really long time. Mm-hmm. I feel like they're kind of back to the basics with 51.
1: Who would be your go-to Survivor partner?
2: A person in my own life?
1: Yeah.
2: Oh.
1: That you'd want to be teamed up to get you the furthest in the competition.
2: Oh, no. My sister, probably. Yeah, I think she would kick butt. She's way stronger than I am, way nicer. People would just want to align with her. She'd be great.
1: Yeah, and she's a math teacher, too, so she'd be good with angles.
2: Yes. You really need to have angular knowledge.
1: I would think so. I don't think it would harm you at all.
2: She would be great at the physical competitions, but then also the
1: analytical
2: problem-solving ones. Yeah, you're right.
1: Yeah.
2: No, she'd be great. She'd probably win. She'd win the whole thing.
1: Carlock Colin would be my go-to.
2: Oh, yeah? How come?
1: Because he's strong.
2: Okay.
1: And he's smart.
2: That's true.
1: Yeah. So, who else? You know what? To tell you the truth, any of my friends. Carlock Colin, Brad the Fuzz, Clay the Insider, Paul the Pilot, they're all stronger, faster, and bigger.
2: Yes. Uh-huh.
1: So?
2: Yeah. You would be the one that they, wouldn't want to be with.
1: Probably not.
2: Yeah.
1: Yeah, but I would be the one around the campfire giving everybody a motivational speech.
2: Sure,
1: saying, you
2: of
1: can
2: course.
1: Do this. And
2: yeah.
1: And then stab him in the back. Right?
2: And then as you leave, you trip and fall and knock over all the rice.
1: Probably.
2: And no one eats for days.
1: Yeah, no. Right? Hit the wasp hive and everybody gets you. Yeah. Okay, so Trace, how long do you think you could last on Survivor?
3: Oh, I would win.
1: Okay,
2: you would win?
1: Yeah.
2: Okay, why?
3: Because I am, I'm usually committed to anything that I try to do. So I like to do the best that I can.
1: Okay.
3: Yeah.
2: Okay, so you can outwit, outlast, and outplay everybody.
3: Absolutely.
1: I'm on Team Tracy right now.
2: Yeah, yeah.
1: Hey, okay, now between Sasha and I, who do you think would last longer?
3: Oh, well, I'm a bit of a feminist, so I think Sasha would.
1: Here we go.
2: I love that. That's
1: Here
2: good
1: we go.
2: Stuff.
1: Yeah.
2: Yep. Mm-hmm.
1: All right.
2: Thank you.
1: Okay. Aren't you guys so cute?
2: Uh-huh.
1: Okay.
3: That's adorable. Anyway, you guys have a great day.
1: You too,
3: Thank
1: Trace.
3: You.
1: We appreciate you.
2: Okay. Bye.
3: That was fun.
1: Bye.
3: Okay, thanks. Bye.
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9: Clear sky tonight with an overnight low of 9, then sunny tomorrow and a high of 20, and more sunshine on Friday and Saturday with highs of 19 and 21.

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1: It's the Casey Clark Show.
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0: 1-800-990-2448 if you want to join the show. Quick draw for Casey's cash up for grabs, a whole $20.
1: Oh my gosh, stop it. That's too much.
0: It's directly from the Casey Clark Show bank account where I don't think we have overdraft protection on that, hey?
1: I don't even know what that means. Oh. So probably not.
0: You don't know what overdraft protection is?
1: I don't really. Does that mean you can't take too much out? Like you can't go into the minuses?
0: No, but it's actually, if you do go into the minuses, if you in fact do take too much out, it will... You'll have an overdraft, so your check won't bounce.
1: Oh, but it's the protection of it. I see.
0: But then you obviously got to pay it back, and usually there's a penalty.
1: Right. Got it. Okay, yeah. Now I know. Thank you.
0: Welcome back to Banking 101. we'll play with our buddy Dean. Quick draw for Casey's cash coming up. Also, there is something that Sasha wants to get off her chest. Something that her, well, let's say her partner does not do.
1: Complaining about Tyler again?
0: No. Impossible. So we'll get to that in a minute.
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0: Sean and Julia in the morning and today's best country throughout the day, Country 93. Let's play another round, a quick draw for Casey's Cash. Dean's on the line with us. Dean, up for grabs is $20, Dean. Now, I have to remind you, this $20 isn't coming from corporate, okay, Dean? This is $20 that we made with our own bare hands, all right?
1: Okay.
0: So don't feel that, you know, you have to take it. Like, don't feel the pressure, Dean, is what I'm saying. I don't want you to feel bad that you're possibly taking money off of my children's plate. You know, Dean, like, you know, just don't let that enter your mind, okay?
1: Okay, it's not in the mind.
0: Okay. Hang on. Sure?
2: It doesn't feel bad
0: all right.
2: Okay, Dean versus Casey, quick draw for Casey's Cash. Question one. How might you greet somebody that starts with the letter L?
0: Look at you, lady.
2: Yeah, love that.
0: Look at you, lady.
2: Look at you.
0: Look at you, queen.
2: Okay. Casey's up 1-0. There you go. Question two in quick draw for Casey's Cash. What's something you would decorate your house with that starts with the letter W?
0: Wall hangings.
2: Yeah.
0: Huh?
2: Yeah.
0: Hey, Dean, wall hangings. I'm just seeing if my buzzer. Oh, yeah.
2: Oh,
0: my ding works.
2: Your ding works.
0: Pardon? I'm not sure you're allowed to ask me that.
2: Okay, Casey's up.
0: Yes.
2: 2-0. Quick draw for Casey's Cash. Question three. Name something you'd see in a dental office.
0: Oh, no.
2: That starts with the letter R.
0: Root canals.
1: Radio.
2: Wow. Those are both really good answers. Holy cow, Casey. Root canal. Nice. Been there, done that.
0: Yeah. Hey, Dean. Can I ask you a quick question?
1: Sure, go ahead.
0: Do you have all your natural teeth?
1: I do not.
0: Neither do I.
2: Neither do I.
0: And neither does Sasha.
2: Look at us, just toothless wonders over here.
0: Okay, sorry.
2: It's okay. Question four, quick draw for Casey's Cash. What's something you'd bring on a hike that starts with the letter H?
1: Hat.
2: Sorry?
1: Hat.
0: A hat.
2: Oh, my gosh. Yes. Protect yourself from the sun.
0: Okay.
2: Good.
0: Right.
2: Good. All right. Dean's on the board.
0: All right.
2: Last question. Quick draw for Casey's Cash. Name something you'd see in a parking lot that starts with the letter A.
0: Angled parking. What did you say, Dean?
1: Automobile.
2: Yeah, I like that better.
0: Yeah,
2: I mean, angle parking's
0: okay.
2: Also very
0: good. Yeah, okay.
2: Dean, close game.
0: Close game, Dean. You came roaring back,
2: yeah.
0: But unfortunately, Dean, you didn't win. And listen, Dean, I have to do this legally, so you have to hear it.
3: The champ is here.
4: Uh-huh.
3: The champ is here.
4: I have arrived.
0: Okay, Dean, I don't like it any more than you do, okay?
1: Okay.
0: All right.
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9: Clear sky tonight with an overnight low of 9, then sunny tomorrow and a high of 20, and more sunshine on Friday and Saturday with highs of 19 and 21.

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0: Sometimes the packed classroom make it feel overwhelming. And when I really need help, there's not enough to go around. I wish somebody would do something.
1: The Ford government has cut $6.5 billion from Ontario's public schools since 2018. And our kids are paying for it. Tell the Ford government, invest in our kids. A message from the Elementary Teachers Federation of Ontario.
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1: We should do a feature called Sound Off, and it's just you sounding off about your relationship.
2: Just me complaining about Tyler. You know, I like it.
1: And I think it would be helpful because from time to time, Sasha does come in here and explain, vocalize,
2: nice.
1: Dream, perhaps, things that she would think would like to be different in the relationship.
2: Right, right. They're just little itty-bitty changes. Because otherwise, I am, so happy.
1: Yeah. Yeah. I know.
2: Yep.
1: I know.
2: I think Tyler's listening right now, by the way.
1: I don't think he is.
2: Maybe that's another thing that I would love to change, that he supports me a little
1: So
2: more.
1: Your partner, you've asked, and this is not a new request. I've heard this.
2: Yes, I know you
1: for
2: have.
1: For as long as I think I've known you.
2: Yeah.
1: And he's still, it's not that he refuses to do it, though.
2: Yeah, so because I think this is a very normal request.
1: It's normal.
2: I want Tyler, when he wakes up in the morning, to shoot me a quick good morning text. It doesn't even have to be like, good morning, sunshine, may your day be bright and twinkles and glitter. Yeah. Like, it doesn't have to be a nice message. Well, I don't want it to be mean either.
1: No, I could see that.
2: But I just want him to say good morning. I just want to know that he's, like, awake and his day has started.
1: So
2: that's all.
1: He hasn't died in his sleep is basically it. Yeah.
2: It's really practical. Yeah,
1: no. It's so practical. Anastasia, is there something you do for your partner every single day?
3: I do ask him to text me if he's coming home while I'm home.
2: Oh, that's nice. Give the heads up. What is that heads up for?
3: Well, if I'm home around lunchtime and he happens to come home for lunch, I'd like to have something partially made or made for him. Aww. So we can eat together.
2: Oh, that is so sweet. I like that.
1: What an angel.
2: That's so nice.
1: What an angel. So specifically for Sasha's purposes, do you think she's asking too much?
3: Especially if he's agreeable.
1: Yeah. Well, that's the problem. He's not.
2: He's just not doing it.
1: He's not doing it. He forgets. Basically, he forgets to text her.
3: You know what? It doesn't mean he's not agreeable if he forgets.
1: Yeah.
3: My husband forgets a lot of things that I'd like.
1: You know why guys forget a lot? Because we got a lot of stuff in our brains.
2: No, I don't think that's true.
3: They just can think of one thing at a time. That's it.
2: One track mind.
1: And those things, that thing that we're thinking of, we pay a lot of attention to it.
3: Yeah,
1: you don't agree.
3: Hyper-focus.
2: Yeah.
1: Hyper-focus. Thank you.
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